Yedawasia, Spencer Dawes.

consecrated by the blood of Jesus and by the fire of the Holy Spirit for signs, wonders, and miracles. Your oil, your water, your wine, your bread, biscuit, handkerchief, salt, and the rest are consecrated by the blood of Jesus and by the fire of the Holy Ghost for signs, wonders, and miracles. 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

0: With your hands lifted up, let's share the grace together. 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

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Am I as you have suffered? Not for Sunday.

0: say yes, Cassam, Yadia Quanquo, soon summon who known from Bibi Dunya, my beautiful lance in Atumama, and a Pemia and Amifacosono. 0243 906 557. 0243 906 557. For me number, no, I want to pray for you. Problem, Pierre, who come, say ya what is some. Say ya Juma Sam, say ya Sika Sam, Yadia Quanquo, soon summon who known from Bibi Dunya, my beautiful lance in Atumama, and a Pemia and Amifacosono. 0243 906 557. 0243 906 557. For me number, no, I want to pray for you. Problem, Pierre, who come, say ya what is some. Say ya Juma Sam, say ya Sika Sam. Yadia Quanquo, soon summon who known from Bibi Dunya, my beautiful lance in Atumama, and a Pemia and Amifacosono. 0243 906 557. 0243 906 557.
1: Emma Mika Quintum, 16 years near Nonya and Peppers, Nonya Shea,
2: Nonya and Peppers for 16 years.
1: Oh, Yabia, no beer Dinisica,
2: or Yampia Nanko for nominating and nominatinisica.
1: And I, Madame Fufino Kaiser, Membra. I don't believe in like pastors who pray like.
2: You don't believe in pastors who pray. Which church do you go?
1: I'm a Catholic.
2: Stand Catholic.
1: We bet you as the first day, and now enough is enough.
2: Hey, what's your enough is?
1: Okay. Yeah, program. You just use the mommy friend me catch me say. Me papers me. Oh my dear, mommy.
2: For somebody who here. For 16 years, you did it.
1: £1,000.
2: But Uba, enough is enough. Program Nibina, you here, no? Tuesday, woman made the papers look at you, and
1: now the papers now, man.
2: The paper, the card, the green card, Nina, and Yamano,
1: Yaman,
2: will send power here. And he say, what is stand and enter favor? What's in Piperty?
1: Yes,
3: what is here?
1: No, Mercury, damn it.
2: And it has really worked.
1: Yes.
2: Your prayers will work today.
3: Amen.
2: Mr. Father, by yes, you are
3: mine.
0: For me number, no, I want to pray for you. Problem, Pierre, who come, say ya what is some, say ya Juma Sam, say ya Sika Sam, Yadia Quanquo, soon summon who known from Bibi Dunya, my beautiful lance in Atumama, and a Pemia and Amifacosono. 0243 906 557. 0243 906 557. For me number, no, I want to pray for you. Problem, Pierre, who come, say ya what is some, say ya Juma Sam, say ya.

0: crossum summon who known from Bibi Dunya, a beautiful license not to mama, and a Pemian and a Facosono 0243 906 557 0243 906 557 Family number, no, I want to pray for you. Problem, Pierre, who come, say your desem, say your jumasem, say your sikasem, Yadia Quankro, soon summon who known from Bibi Dunya, my beautiful license not to mama, and a Pemian and a Facosono 0243 906 557 0243 906 557 Family number, no, I want to pray for you. Problem, Pierre, who come, say your desem, say your jumasem, say your sikasem, Yadia Quankro, soon summon who known from Bibi Dunya, my beautiful license to mama, and a Pemian and a Facosono 0243 906 557 0243 906 557
1: Macho, maybe for a country Thursday, they won't pay about so big people will be home. We will jump at the enemy panaka, the Axmal Center, Bompire. Friday, I'm much enemy hunting. But she share over 20 years, me. But she share a half year, or say how much 3 or 3 feet, or chain or she share. But she share a problem on your sister. I'm not doing it. I saw someone around. I'm not doing it.
2: Over 20 years, I want judgment, sir. And with that, but here, baby, who baptized the vampire about little prayer topic?
1: Yes,
2: I must say, Obibia, what you need, Pompire catching by this only what you have found. After that prayer, who so sit down? Who do you know? No one just saw it with 3 at our machine. 3 o'clock, our machine would seem to jump.
3: I'm going to be 17 million. My goodness,
1: 2 million,
3: 20 cities, 10 million,
1: 17 million. Oh, ground, yes, Papa, be
3: there, yes, so for for him, and I'll say, what Papa be doing? My goodness.
0: Family number, no, I want to pray for you. Problem, Pierre, who come, say your desem, say your jumasem, say your sikasem, Yadia Quankro, soon summon who known from Bibi Dunya, my beautiful license to mama, and a Pemian and a Facosono 0243 906 557 0243 906 557 Family number, no, I want to pray for you. Problem, Pierre, who come, say your desem, say your jumasem, say your sikasem, Yadia Quankro, soon summon who known from Bibi Dunya, my beautiful license to mama, and a Pemian and a Facosono 0243 906 557 0243 906 557 Family number, no, I want to pray for you. Problem, Pierre, who come, say your desem, say your jumasem, say your sikasem, Yadia Quankro, soon summon who known from Bibi Dunya, my beautiful license to mama, and a Pemian and a Facosono 0243 906 0243906557 0243906557 Family number no, I want to pray for you. Problem bia da wo come, say ya wade sem, say ya juma sem, say ya sika sem, ya dia kwa nkro sunsum ne honam fam. 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Ano pe mi ana me fa call so no. 0243 906 557 0243 906 557
4: Your man, yes, I am top. Your top. How did you do money? Skayaka 70, Naka 60. Lasho cried a scan cabe 33 million. I've the boys and I'm a normal turn your man. Miss Omania, Omuyanam Timmy Pamu Bia 33 million in 1 month. Baby finish Kanaka 1 minute. Can't you be? I'm with the old man, my Kuchaka crap. Nam the Baba. We are about our phone as I say, John. This is a decent and I couldn't time to you, Matimeba. It did me the dim sum, it was our one down my chain. Vision, no more bomb pile. Okay, Sir Babadano, I don't say, be a room, be a room, preach and pesame coho. Okay, I can't send
5: 1 million. I can once say this one,
4: I can't send it to me. Be in a medium, say me, 19 million. I said, bumper 19 million. I'm a say, ready, media 19 do be car 90.
5: Yeah, bumper and now with your 19.
4: I'm a say, ready.
5: Oh, is that my issue?
4: Pompers radish road to Miss Cannon, dear. Our best in the year. Madame was so many Lamco Cadia Seminar Channel to be buying them. I'm coming quite can say that. This is in Tedrumi Suno, Bimbi Manuanka, sir. And I have a passe, which one no, and was Saturday and a show. Papa will soon to no shame in my no, your name bomb pie and mama conscious saving Christian. I'm calling to be a quarter and I'm a first take. I'm say, Papa, me go into I demand Kayo Kumasi 19 or Nekutia 19, mommy. It was so easily. A minion was so die, say, would be at me out to bra. Minion boxes so blow, they'll be cow with sinners. Now then, I'm about to call Jesus, can be blue with free in the pan and chain. When I may have first canoe, say, or sign a minion 80,000 yellow, or descending man. Okay, I'm Kofukara, I'm this car. After that, my yaka has 19 million to prove so. Monday. Ben si papa in out the mama na afa
5: afa akwanche na
4: the mama
5: the
4: mama na
5: afa kache obi sa afa
4: afa
5: kache ni biem sa afa
4: afa
5: wo pe bo fo wa
4: hey
5: radi ye bo fo ma bleku na ko bo ye bo fo Okay, if you know be the car OT, you are now show what TV, so then I'll catch you.
4: You catch you, I say, why would the car? India dances, see that. May call cancer that. I'm the airborne pilot, I'm saying, right, 19, 19, 19. Yametches kana mame.
5: Oh.
4: And drupo so me na watch me na me bas. Kan yametches kana.
5: Upa undu unni na watch me. And 90 million.
4: Yametches
5: kana. 9,000 Ghana cedi.
4: Yametches
5: kana. Yametches
4: kana.
5: Ase.
4: Na me ba ase no. So many be chambi. But who told me more different?
5: My God.
4: Me wose na me because I'm how much na me so na den wure me mu no. Am say me ko.
5: Be come reku ho.
4: Na ko no ho.
5: And 90 million if you so. There be Uba and ya give consultation fee.
4: There be me.
5: Ya no shi.
4: Ya ji me shi.
5: Ya ji bo in jama yesu. E wa di you be no go ase bia mu. Me say wa di you be ka bia mu.
4: Amen.
5: Mira
4: kuni ai. 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

0: book account. 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Why men love bitches? I have that book, but me dear mommy, young girls, no so woman ready because for ba we ready and my way a day. It's so we near my be brave. Near maybe a horn of my idea who can cry a year with fear. What's all the word you say? So my attitude would be this book now. But who say, yes, you will be able to stand. I will bring that book here. You be any series in Kakra, Kalia, it's any book books in me and Sasso, Kama Sutra, any award.
1: Something men should do in marriage.
0: Okay, any award. 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
2: Okay, niya wo ni se advice ba ku bi a me de be ma pa ni se memma no. 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
2: Enye nsio.
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2: Yes, nsio se.
0: Aha.
2: No nsio ye.
0: Ah.
2: Men nsio no so wo ni pe de.
0: De bi ye nkan sia pa.
2: Me ba du ho. Me ba.
1: Communication
2: be no physical
0: okay.
2: Communication be no be on my 5 seconds not just away jam ain't no and ma oba no so
0: topic ya me de ba
2: then be me ba communication be na me chira uno
3: wow
2: say no ma your friend say communication nsu jina ye edun pa so wa jojo nsuo ni wo ho ahoden ni wo no no enti eno ye first communication pa e ho hia no no one satisfy oba no communication an ko ye enti no tena no wo ko no ho kora ohu ni enti I say one have a affair once communication that side no we break it. Secondly no I say why na wo tie ni di nkomo so wo tie ni nkrofo foforo di nkomo chen wo yira we gu aware no
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0: 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no apie no wato ne nsa just on person we be kasa at that time be wan communicate here instead of that no wura dem na ko ye o call wo honum oh into obi yes and at the end of the day no say nipa no be man pie o di abufuo pie abonten no into a chire no san ba inside be say 5 minutes later no say into wo ye call na me no kasa na o ye won sa say chire me no. What is the meaning of that? Ono catch so me ya sorry the issue ni nyina ne say na nipa no pese me ko gya ne baby but me pese me ne ne be continue man kan kire ne say na me pese obi hun say me wo fie you communication no
1: that say etie for me text line no ye 0242652447 nen ye call our way of communicating papa senya wo brother akay obi ho ne ne re anane kodi koma no wato ne sa na se bia bibi mpo aba o moka ho asa oh fa wasem fio oh fa wasem ye se no watwia fa ne so no wokɔ enti no wo expect se wakasa atre wo yire no wo bekɔ beba no everything will be okay
2: mama ye yemfa ye adwene nsi obema na odi ye oba no kwa so
1: wono aka bebre
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3: That's what I mentioned.
2: Yeah. A kitchen. Okay. So, 1 Peter 3:7, you from the young quotation, my minka back. Also, likewise, you husbands, because we say young come by myself, you husbands, dwell with them according to knowledge. That's dwell with the women according to your knowledge. And he said, oh, yes, sir, that means you don't have knowledge.
1: Okay.
2: And you are with what we are also called a cashier, a baby. Now, I say, giving honor unto the wife. And see, eh, bia, when you put on your corner, or you'll be a one person, I say, well, I bore, when you know, who's not on the phone, so, but when your wife, which is winning. And so, how can your wife better as I say? Papa chile mu ye, but over back you have to what explain, not abandon chiasi. Yeah, kwenye ma asi as unto the weaker verse now, and as being heirs together of grace of life. The last one there, madamu, was that your prayers be not hindered.
1: Wow.
2: And to say we say yeah, no man kasa. And kutenu mudi anje papa, be ma benye sikani to nano ebe say. Asumje winya wedwuma besai nyame upubompa nyame onti enti un spiritual no se ya be aja there's a protection be anyo enti se obonsam no sorrow ya mba so ne se bakanyan mo me hwe chisa adi ye pa wo sadi we ye be fi se nya asem bia wo nanso se ye ya obonsam nsa tum kanyan ye nya protection from God se nyankopon ne ni fi ye so because your prayers will not be heard by God.
1: Ignoring
2: your wife. It was therefore you husbands. Or your specification. Wow. In some man, yes, no, but yeah, no, no, young for yenum, yeah, you move your she or friend for so. And when I'm on your gana, your me wife, and some of a can we a messo. Now, we are saying, now, we you know for a while, what's noble, son, or how do you do? Inside and queen. When you say, we'll be a phone, and I said, nay, or friend for ma. Oh, what's that? Oh, yeah. Oh, no, I'm saying, and the girlfriend, and as I know, you know, and one offer for my own picky, oh, you know, get a band about to miss on Peso in back sample. Most of Obama are boring now. Out of that, you know, I'm saying, yeah, or Boka catch your way, what down for take advantage, who better rise, no,
1: your own friend,
2: or before Missy BS, that has me catch wrong.
1: Well, your own friend, no foul, you
2: really. Missy, sad dinner, or you, me,
1: Obano,
2: Afre,
1: what
2: bread, what bread, why I had see, for the first, I had see, Afun,
1: okay,
2: and see, what again?
1: Why it see?
2: Why I had see, Afun,
1: what?
2: What's that, my brother, if I had see, hey, they be as I did, be as I, Afun, why,
1: fed up.
2: In Sibomu sa upa padi padi chocho mucho nyanko pa bozon cruise on friend or better sa I didn't and all like on a room match then Nadam for Berman. Oh, say any sa say the me and my wife who wife it off from me catch and son of my wife who cuts a Nama but correspond to other court. Hey, let's say me, Madame voice I want any year crowd, Yen Sao, and especially says about our sister, Yen Wan and the Jerry say, what's up, or Banu, or come also with their weaker vessels.
1: That's what the Bible says.
2: It's most essential natural aspect of it in Eba. Now, when can you buy soon? Ya mea, or better rise? No, you will get a trimp. No more damper. A BSC and make it a me. Now, I'm coming to deal with it.
1: Wow.
2: Oh, yes.
1: Wow.
2: And see, Papa, that, mommy, that's how it is. So, we make sure I say, yeah, no, I say, I'm quite some clarity. Okay, we're there. We'll baby me, yeah, you make us. No, no, come out to
1: you. You
2: will
1: say, ah, Matisse, just I will support it, you all can.
0: Because I say you're very careful.
1: A member,
0: you have be aging a member, so
1: okay.
0: Our region, a member, so I worry be here if you obey man. I worry about cause on Qualabic be a bravo be here if you obey man. It is a obey man as the head of the family. Nasa won't hear so here why you are doing so on ya. Emma, a worrying, you know.
1: Okay.
0: If you best say, oh, I saw communicating ye. You should be in charge as a man. And say Obani who say, oh, me kun wo ho. And Kalani who
1: say, Obani who say, Obani who say, Obani who say, Obani who say, forgiveness.
0: Yes.
1: Obani cheating time. And Obani ne yirin kasa.
0: Oka asembi, infiti asye na yeba wari ya nwa ho. 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
1: 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Ye hwe sexless marriage.
2: Thank you.
1: Ye hwe de ade ne be ma e aware ye mu.
2: We are
1: Obia betwene ho afi ni no
2: ko for them. E yo mo mo ba.
1: E de na be ma oba ana be ma betwene ho afi ni yire ho. Ana be ma oba betwene ho afi ni kunu ho se me mpene se obeso me mu.
4: Nana me da se I mean say aso for ma kasa bebre. But it my answer yan kokakra.
1: Ah ko
4: me da se. Based on niaye kenyana no, one of the fundamental in communication is disrespect.
1: Yeah, when you brofo.
4: Either respect or disrespect. It is not any way anyway. So bu niya waremo and communication is very difficult.
1: Okay.
4: Well, we are bad on kuno, ukuno bu irea. Communication is very difficult.
1: Okay.
4: And everything has a foundation. Okay. Every in a buy. Ebi adra little conflicts are SCC wa waremo no more. We don't have time to resolve them before.
1: Can you treat mommy?
4: Issue problem in kitting kitty be a ACC, a warrior, yen ya quine, and I yen transe, and cancer,
2: and sano.
4: Yen sano. Na a pilot. These are some of the foundation, okay. the mood of communication. You know, it's you know, said the Yakas, I said, Mamma didn't send me show. Yes, Obama bet me the assembly, I shinu pa, bishin for 10 years, 20 years. Nation.
1: Why would you do that?
4: This matters, you know, sir. You are trusting and solving here at the assembly. A bedu baby, no, oh, who are banana and we any? A bedu baby, no, who are not we any? Sabi, a killy our sexual libido.
1: Okay.
4: Sexual feeling, a bit kuno.
1: Okay.
4: The desire to get closer to your wife, you know, a sign.
1: Or your husband.
4: Your husband,
1: a sign. Say, come home. Oh, Debbie, why I made Papa to talk about it, Reverend Gilbert.
4: Oh, Nana, I'm encouraging you. Oh, yeah, but it didn't make him a far home.
5: Because I was see.
4: It's at the end of the day, you know, when the libido is dead and there's a feeling, I think, a war. Not a day, she said, oh, who are banana? The banana one from no. We should know. Iti. Sabi sabi. Omo nanti kwa no mu ba be shia. Kwa bosi wa shifting ni ho. Ope se ni ho be kano. Sa ni ma we ni na the big separation and eba both physically and spiritually.
1: Wow.
4: Yes. The big separation pa eba. The honorable something minya kwa ebra. To me, be brave to me, Rem. It you know, a banisan as a domedica kind of it will automatically lead to
2: divorce.
4: The other divorce or say, or back best at his own body.
2: Yeah,
4: at first, a German who can't be as a first as in a divorce credit.
1: Okay.
4: It is hard the way, no, a very, very sexual life, no, a era. It will say one person will begin to find comfort somewhere else. Yeah. It is her comfort. Ebi wo ho a enye intention apo se wakopo obare so ne ni ko chiti o
1: na wakopɛ be ma
4: debi sa chiti no obi no enye afi no kwako yo bi oba na so ko yo bi be ma no the little attention that would demand in intention no
2: ba
4: na in fact na na mu be ye wi anse no ho aba ho so se waye bibi
1: okay
4: because what you know emotionally no ewu you are off from the person, the attachment between you and your husband, aside, that pure mm-hmm. attachment. Mm-hmm. Attachment, mm-hmm. I disconnected. I say, it, you know, you'll be able to get attached to someone else.
1: Mm-hmm.
4: And some of them realize this is my worry.
2: And also, if we wait there, appeal. Sometimes, you know, the time we've been ban, not sure ban or for whatever it is now. Best circles and a mere parliament is all by within a minute. We
1: are
4: exactly
2: yes. Some rema.
4: The kind of lipocrana, I shock
2: me, Pamini. Won't come po.
1: It's a woman come on both because a comma union.
4: Yeah, it's a both. Yami can you have a faster? Yes, obviously. But even Mama didn't look faster.
1: Okay.
2: Oh, yes.
4: Mama didn't hear very faster.
1: Okay.
4: Because I know I started so chitty pass, I woke up there near the was of the uncle. We chop on the beach, we try to meet anybody near the back of the field. And we cry because of Ukalani. So, and on that midi, in fact, cheating be mukrana, must a pretty bedroom. One, yes.
1: All the time.
4: Says cheating, starting a be mwa. No lack of communication anywhere. Nana, you change bedroom.
1: Wouldn't this say because I
4: am
1: boring?
4: Yes, I am boring. I am boring. Then the panel. On person who could have a canoe.
2: Yeah.
4: No better than work with them, Paso. Two, more than Paso, Obian Boncomo.
1: Okay.
4: Me can never cook right here and crow, and look as I away.
2: Sorry.
1: Okay.
4: Uh huh.
1: I'm crowing even a
2: hey, you're a good one. What do you mean, Paul?
4: It's
1: a summer.
4: Oh, Nana. Sasanya Money, see our home. Anything about your husband or your wife, you know? Away.
2: Anything.
4: Your presence is nothing. Mm. It's like
1: well,
4: Separate. Most of men will not even come home.
1: It's the other thing I will limit it to cheating, say normally or more cheating and about a movie.
4: It's not the cheating that will make one. The moment we hear the back when he no dear.
1: And I say yeah.
4: Or best a pretty bedroom.
1: And yeah, when he made you say Abia number one, what's a winning in Incomo?
4: Incomo, dear Niho.
1: And Abia, a man sometimes
4: no physical intimacy.
1: Exactly.
4: To what you must say. Because,
1: and when he,
4: I dear no, I started to say AC, you know. Maybe one person is trying to make it work.
1: Okay.
4: And fa-
1: the other is being tarried. Okay.
4: Yeah. Baku, yes, sir. But, sir, who, I dear no, see, even, sir, who's a pretty bedroom?
2: Yeah.
4: Na muti mi mukasa.
2: Mm.
4: There is a hope, sir.
2: Yeah,
4: but, baby,
2: yeah.
4: But wait, before sir, back what mostly a man that has a pretty bedroom. Over a kofa a pillow back on a blanket. No, but that a kunyano.
2: Tell me too.
4: Ewo hall.
2: Out of my house. Tell me too. Oh, you mean me?
4: Over having some idea.
2: Confession.
4: Who confessing?
2: Your court. Your question. Sorry. How would they? How would they? Sorry, so this is best question.
4: But the point is, another maker said, this comes
2: yeah.
4: when Bemano person didn't do crab when he this comes when Obano person or Mukrabe
1: come. Exactly.
4: Two. Obani had any crab undi.
1: Mm hmm. I'll fetch up money soon to work. I'll fetch up money.
4: Sir, or yes, I'll be a Okoya, Nikura, they have found Saka, my dear.
1: Okay.
2: My dear.
4: When this thing started, do you think they can still be in one bedroom?
1: No, they can't.
4: And sit that.
1: It cannot
4: so
1: be, yeah.
4: But the question I always ask, this is the same person who book to Jesus. This is the same person who catch and say, you are going to die together with her.
2: Yep.
4: So the men pan the problem I want to be resolving. And because of that into Yenkasa. Sad way, even Kasa Yen Kampon Nana Ekum Grofo Bibri. Because it's BB air 2-1 and Joa.
1: BB 2-1.
4: Exactly.
1: BB more all kinds all kind of funny diseases. Yeah.
4: And there can be emergency.
1: Yeah. But when you see a sister, who run Kromo Bibri, Kromo Kessia Kessia Pano Krano, what's me femu?
4: And the Saturday,
1: you can see a Kessia.
4: Oh, yeah, Gruno.
1: It's your son, you wouldn't know where you read that one no more every time. Bian,
4: we check it out. So,
1: and then once so no. Isa, yes, was a witty me than I be a chichiro. All these things.
4: It be see.
1: Yes.
4: It was a old prayer
2: partner.
4: But obedient the second prayer.
1: It's,
4: you know, there are emergencies.
2: Yes.
4: It's a different pan the betty messia. Obedient the yirida ho. Because of yen kasanti bibi yanu no tem. Here about Tom Tino,
1: Papa, what realizes a year in the Kununoma, Nasa, 4 be great, 1 adjudicium.
4: Yes, yeah, yeah. And I do it because at midnight anything can happen. Yeah, Ebia, Uba, Uba, Umuma, Crampo, Bibeti, Missy, Nebbia, Yere, Frel, was a meva, because when I can. So lack of communication, and then young Koma, yeah, Bonana, a year very deep.
1: That's
4: it. I was say, Oya, Obama, no, Bana, O Warrior, make sure, sir. Obama, why do you want to do this? I was and to learn how to handle issues.
1: Learn
4: anytime you have a problem with your husband or your wife.
1: To handle me, that's say, my text line is 0242652447. Enter maybe your phone lines now to Papa Mamma. Learn how to deal with issues. Send a bear with sex life. How do we do that? Say be our ira ya wadi enti mi forgive no ya wa be ma bi o no mu a woni ni ri nkasa nsusu edura na jo pesu okoso ni mu. Do you think that this thing can continue to because maybe for instance, let me give you an example, let me also use myself as an example.
2: Confess.
1: So woni mi nya fine woni mi nkasa bi bi sa wasima won fi me utrotro me ni ade a am a woman. I won't mind you me mind e won so a meda wa ken kan ceiling.
2: Direct.
1: Oh no, and it happens.
2: Direct.
1: Oh, ubre busa o baby ya. So we ye ekunu na wotete we yire. Wo kasa any rough the chire no. Wo ye na yaka yaka dia. Papa Emma, we are such that mentally bibia affect ye.
2: Yeah. Yeah.
1: Even wo de won say so ye mu no. Kai wo say waye yade a ma etwa mu no. Ewo ho. Is ewo ye computer you know. Enti so wan solve sa issue no. Na de asa. Now, Pesa would do langa langa besham yanda canoa. Who can your bow so your crystal near? Undeniable. But a better honor was ye, not sorry. Now, who cry, will you be happy, baby? Sir,
5: why,
1: will you be happy to sex your wife in the midst of all this?
5: Yo, Nana, that's it. I mean, sure, baby. Minima, dear, so for young boy, media, I know, I say. Or the nearest me was about.
2: Yes, yeah. Well,
1: you have 1 minute to go.
5: Ah, na no biaka sa 5 minutes. Me come 1 minute.
1: Eko.
5: You know, na ya starting for ya. Kase me edi chat ni because of we na ya last minute. Me for we me bi anim. Ya kase communication and yes, workers na make us.
1: Maybe sa wase mo.
5: Have the
1: question.
5: Say
1: in the midst of misunderstanding, when we running kasa. We are na yakayaka who abuse who did not tell one says I feel the side.
5: Oh, many say yamu me man cross so
1: stay to enti can one some because a lot of people are
5: I don't know make say me many angel.
1: Okay,
5: me dey mama na dey no cry example say be ma cross no etu bia bia wo pesa wo kwakwan so wo empa agree na so ba na you be cross no and you dey year we say she with no one fan chair no a prekopa na ahode na ba na bibia gina so no. 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
5: 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Bama dear no one to me do at a time. But Baba to me, I do not
1: four
5: at a go. Interest only your Baba, your projector, or Baba who project no yamay now quicker.
1: See,
5: Bama who foundation a pet. But the Baba who foundation echo who made the completion. Ah, yamu yadrin cry and do what would you be better do a chair wo yiri hu no wan dey pelo akajo se ni pe yaza because o we dey madam we dey na cheso yaza no no obo am oba ke so da da da da da I don't like your friend. There is something about this friend.
1: But you men will not listen. Da da
5: bi won tie because na ba ma wa dwene half na ye adwuma ba ko pe na ye adwuma but oba ni senses ni bibia ye adwuma nti se yam mema na ade ye awari bi egu bia no e ye bema answer na oba ba kwa ke chiti no or my sign, or can I think, or can you away a nature, but Berman a year, you see, you bush. Now I can't say, see, can you be not? Yadekaya and Mahua Diano. You bush, sir, yadia tunnel. Will be can't say, win me answer. Say, me quack or tall bar. No, I'm going to get a little tunnel. And yet, Bibica craving your jail. Near this end,
1: the end,
5: only be so small, baby, the uncle, yeah, yeah. Didn't make Jack cross away to coins or culture side because so no one can say, you know, why then, why yet? A man no mamma fee a year day. Then Yanko Ponkas or Barney or Sasso Buffon, yes, and Quan.
1: Papa will be your two on the median and grow, or be someone who would be median and again to.
6: Just for the wife to suffer, it's a way of communicating. Because I say, me punish me pamu, in a way of punishing the wife.
7: And Opache say, wapamu pwewi, wapamu, uye list mistake, and I say, uye biema, oba pamu fifi, because eja padea wano, enya wodia. 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
6: o fa hu
7: onti awana se na sabi o sebi onim me ye bubu so hey onsin bi da na onim se daachi wo ho let me use that word onim se daachi wo
6: obi o ho no ma wa fa ni nuanom ne ne maame nom se o mo de o betna kwa forever. And now no rabbi be frame or so on any mammy and papa went to look treating it as a baby. And I need me a nom and mammy no matias in teachers on far or bow be I say or feel so on the side.
7: And your papa obey you, Miamo. And fancy for the case, Miss Adinia Odia. Nas excess cash, a wild sketch of pocket to ma, and a yodia, obedient sketch of Kutukuma, and your dear to obey Mortisano. She don't say, Sir, what was so for him? Wouldn't you, Anomono? One can want to know what's wo wo yele wo wo kunu wo wo papa nom enso se wo nya wo pamu difi wo chenya wo nya na obu se sa wo twa wrong me.

0: win. Okay, Esiama, also see Wabefi, if you Deben, South Africa, Wabefi, not the message, and so Abraham. How did Jan Stankovic, as a player, manage to represent three different nations in three different World Cups in his career? BYT, I want your thoughts on this confused matter, with all due respect. Kumasi Asante Kotoko will overcome some attacks at Aboy. Bechem United will pick a point in Accra. Liverpool will claim the maximum points against Bournemouth. Good morning, Sejo. Strong Amido. And the message way every South Korea. And Abrayan and Anopay. Okay. The fact is, okay, Kojo Achilles. We have Kenya say number two. And so Abekayan, sir. I'm listening to Andy Kem on Kesman Sports right now. And I must say, this guy is exceptional. He's so good, very vocal, confident, and incredibly passionate about sports. The way he presents his views and brings energy to the discussions make him stand out. You can genuinely feel his passion through his delivery. Kesman Sports should be proud to have some a journalist like Andy Kem. Please keep giving him the platform to express himself. He's definitely one of the voices worth listening to in sports journalism. Kojo Achilles, Afukenyasi number two. Una opeja message we and so Edi Abreyan. Welcome back, Kesman Sports. We thank God for a successful 1 week celebration of Mr. Kwabena Kese. I pray for a successful weekend for my darling clubs, Kumasi Asante Kotoko and Manchester United. San Francisco, Grace Light Educational Complex, Ahinima Kokobi News Site, and Ediway and so Abre Yen. All right. Yenina we so nafe mekwabi da foho na yababe mu kakra a free ukuyada, right?
1: Yeah.
0: And I intimi emaya munina munim. Britia abo ewo memu. Lawyer Kwabena Kese unyan baby ekoye. Yawadano and na a 1 week I basso a war rich pack. Nko pardon bibia e basso a kama jo a bonibia and see a demasi a busiano a seminina omanai sanso and a group nina mitrek has been group nina obia seminina manai nafi mena a dofwasi da mutre a yawadano a war rich pack no. A bro, Juni, and Intia says so. I'm seeing Yankopo and Amade no Damunina say Adaje Bibia Mushre Bia. A rock come like I said, 1 week, you know. Because you're Yankopo on Shema Nemo, Mati, na Unshamo, Mudamase Pa, Mudamase. Na that catch, you know, and a dog said the Hunsem, you know, and so a brother to a money. Sizo my shares in Yankopo Yaduma, November, Bosuin de Toso. A Juno Insia and a pepe rock of my case in a crabby sea yawada, nothing in Mimindano, a Kosa Park and also, and a Yeno and so a Bebasso, a Kosa Park and North Central, and then a Yeno and so a Bebasso, and T. Monfa and two was soon nine Acoponyatma. I drew a Becca, I moa, nothing, and so I don't know. Miss Adam Massibium, a Copon Shamopa, a Dosun Qua Mutre. The ma Kesben Abusiano and Obia or Kamubia, a couple at Damas. Titru, Nere Yafusia, or say on Damasi, papa, Yakupon Shamo. All right, Yamrai, Nafi, Yametras. So I became a trancy, Dr. Franco Naro, and so a trancy, BYT, and so I will have Andy.
1: You know,
0: say, yeah, then now this Syria, Asia, say, and I say.
1: And we don't want to accept the issue of our

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1: me so obia ka ho
0: me yi mumpani
1: fo so mo ye ni mo amwo ni mo no so da se jabi alonso ka ho na players na nkasa ho fesa ah she Brendan Rodgers
0: eh Morgan Rodgers
1: sorry Sarah Bonbo
0: Rodgers ankasa de oye what word should I use to describe him? Oye players no mo depend so much on statistics and always up. Players ni bia. Onye player open who ni so much with eye test. Onye sa boys ni bia. Nti mpem pii so obu game na se wan hye go ana wan ya sister. Here na ni hu na de. But say Joe, mo defense ne de minimum last season ni this season de de. And it looks as if Lacroix is not different from Chalubah.
1: Yeah.
0: And he said, yo, we can pinpoint the sectors and areas or the department. Now you're criticizing them, but the reality is, you know, way of defending. Emiliano Martinez, and Anthony Bayer and Anthony say, Emiliano Martinez are afraid of now. What's this? You know, 10 goals in 4 matches. 10 goals in 4 matches for Emiliano Martinez. Senamu ni mse base ya.
1: So bia ka ho bi. We need train where you are doing. From number 1 to the last person. Bench wa obia ka.
0: You know me there. Ubusamia. Me me be my coach. You know me Ubusamia me be my coach. Because mo team no. Last is in Moody 10th.
1: Eighth.
0: And
1: how
0: do you
1: mean
0: you
1: can't?
0: Yeah,
1: just
0: a
1: bonus. Now, I've been a good enough, so I over criticize things. What do you call Yanko?
2: My criticism. And then I demarco to 10th. And I'm saying 8. Now, 8 in Ukraine, I see Ukraine more complaining. More than 7th. 17, 8, they say at least. Monko, which
1: I will hope. But you're to us. Andy.
0: Okay, Jenna.
1: What's wrong with Chelsea?
0: You know, I think one, the coach is a problem. Because the mechanism, it will come to the level of the structure. And structure, nipe or building, a coach. Said you clearly, so share the performance of Chelsea. It's early days to say, Chelsea, a wash this season. But said you, so but against Fulham, now conceded 2. So but against Brighton, now conceded 3. So but against Hull City, now conceded 2. Now but against Brentford, now conceded 3. They catch them say something is missing from your game. And then only at the act of defending. And today be I'm come on say three back no open here friend Javi Alonso dey boy adwuma no. Say the three back am ho bia no e ya ne mo din e mu pi e che three back here we use especially for the top teams. My man the example of International Milan dey no. My man the example of Antonio Conte dey no. Mama example of coaches or my selling with a three back, including Chelsea one. Because three back at Thiago Silva Omudie. Said you unhiashe. Anyone who said three back in mood. Maturity, experience, leadership, direction. Someone you look up to. Organization. everything within that three back under Thomas Tuchel was solid, and it won the Champions League. Antonio Conte did the same thing. Having the likes of Gary Cahill, Cesar Azpilicueta, David Luiz, Rudiger within, experience, quality, and top players, then Marshall backline. And Tianunsu Mudu. But the job here, Lebeco, well, now share Maxon Lacroix. Now here for fun idea. For fun about Chelsea, said Joe, so about Chelsea in the last four seasons. Says games, a pen, our bar, what clean sheet. One qualities. Or you're just part of the team. And the amount of money I didn't know, I wanted to sign in this car or GT. I said there'd be a game, no booby. Lacroix no per the statistics. Any the first game of Bobby at Chelsea, he was a standout. Until you expect him to improve the back line. But it is so clear he's not different from Chalobah. Because even Chalobah was playing ahead of him at Crystal Palace. Levy Cowell had an excellent FIFA Club World Cup. But said, you know, Prakotin FE. After that, Onunsu Janedu. It is all the ball need to achieve. And you know, my wing back is more hard. Having Pedro Neto as a right wing back, now Pep Chavalier as a left wing back. And you know, so share the previous Chelsea. Any Chelsea will be any man. You know, it is so clear that my back five, you know, and I'm back four, you know, will be a new starter for his national team. That is not common with Chelsea, you know. And yet common. Say Chelsea started in defense, or Mon started, or Mon yet part of their national team. We must make America the match on Lacroix is part of Zinedine Zidane team, no? For the French national team, but on yet starter. But per the level of Chelsea, say who assemble players now? So you are expected to assemble players, on both for the national team respectively. But offer Pep Chabalier, yeah, in fact. Offer Trebaki, yeah, Maboya, in fact. El Emiliano Martinez and soon team stamp on authority. And to your first goal, not conceding, you know. Just after conceding the goal, and Jordan Henderson, so called consultant, said, baby, I don't know when you know. Into a no way, goalkeeper, be himself, or not to be able to search you on and fight. And I didn't know. Two central midfield pair yesterday, a pair for the first time this season. Valentin Baku and Jordan Henderson. Kasedo mukrato de bi enyeye. Latvia mukrato de bi enyeye. Ti Jordan Henderson ne Valentin Baku de je no enyeye. And so who share the third who share goal na? Eye Igo Thiago share na. Wo be hu ba bi a ball free. Omunya sa goal ni famai. From ba bi a ball ni free e ba be farm it for the ho. Je no a ball ni. Ti wo de ahwe. Oh, na ko se mon mai de ko actually. Say the game ni still ba be farm it for no. Je no a. A omunne Musa. It tells you say defense in Koyi and almost best sustaining pressure and maintaining the structure of the team here, the midfield. But the midfield looked disjointed yesterday until Yamaluk never touched an elf, a fan, few feet. And a damn guard is Saka Hunt, you know, her board. I'm a be one time for Uncle Chicago, I'm a be defense. Yes, oh, be anti minch almost almost a poor boy, and no one, you know, look at. Look at, so how do you name this arrangement? System Bain, Shepu Bain. I split it into Finfine now, into all said Jordan Adams and then Damsgaard, and I take it off. And I Jordan Anthony in Afahano. Into a more cup, you more play on. Did you know Finfine yet? Almost a split defense, no, they are good to go. And one thing about Martinez, here, one on one situation, you'll be in him so yard here. And Sana, he goes to Yago de Bono, eh, too. It is a joke. It is so clear. Anytime Chelsea bebo ball a Copa Menti Miamon, that is the end of the road. The only difference is that, say, Jao Pedro, your fit no or what? But to me, say, we situation, Mamma. Just like what he did against Hull City, but be free and be connected with Copa Menti Kano. But you know, he was absent. I'm not blaming Danny Wobek, but it is so clear, say, Sir Chilen, your name, Finfine, your dear. Any anymore the general, the supplies will not go. In Tiana, one said general, no, I'm Coco J. Tre. Javi Alonso should back up because all twice to say, Adia, and then I'm the name Baba come like a character with a group and all. Someone here on Nusun Rudy Zimba on Bijadoka. because the rate at which Chelsea are conceding, you know, is unbearable. He need to fix the structure. Maybe Casado Ba will be relieved Kakra Central. And this idea, you know,
1: matches the players. Now, since you're dominating the Kamwana, we're in a whole place, no feature, any more new, almost starting now. And this is your effect,
0: in your effect, in your effect. But you know, I didn't tell him to me, fair on your excuse, and I say, Mobile matches, any be there, no old players, no homo consider. I gave example of Fulham, but the Brighton was also, but the Hull City was also. By so clear, say, say, you say, watch a game, you know. Now who say first two central midfielders? Omo bought for the first time. He said, "Yo, Valentine Bakui, any Jordan Henderson." Omo bought for the first time against last season. The central midfield pair of Brentford was Yamaluk, Victor Janelt. Ebi Ohwa, na Matthias Jensen aba, but eno game na Matthias Jensen was absent. Eno dance guard by, and Obi only dance guard the BF for his national team and in the Premier League were solid. Obo as 8, Obo as 10, or a hybrid. Into team support midfield, you played against a midfielder. As against the first two midfield of Chelsea, as against Pep Chavalier, all started for Chelsea in the Premier League. And you know he's not a grade A player. Into level no be bread. Into na make say new players need a factor. Quality is also a factor. But in all, so here Chelsea game on mobile with Latvia, James in midfield on mobile. Costo James in midfield against Arsenal over Bray. And say, Joe, game when you're born with Fin. So when Fin is splitting the jointed there, obviously you suffer. And see, new players in Naka will be, and I didn't know at Chelsea air suffer. And then I make us say, may change, say Casado Beba. Say Casado Bana still, it's here, then you have no option than to sacrifice the coach.
1: Wow. And now the system, now I know, I'm not for so because I still or chair or bench, I don't know. So ban tell my best system be now.
0: Okay, you know, I did back or say Javi Alonso Nanko is smart or honest. The same thing or the Koya or Drigo or Real Madrid, your Pamon. Oba Chelsea, no. He feel the odd year ever Leverkusen when you or Madrid. Into more maybe be because I had the Lawrence Stewart, more betting, I say. Now, no, I an idiot. Into a far a player or at the heart of the Trebek or Crystal Palace by. But so, a dear backway also ocean is the three back system, you know, it always has certain game changes. It is either you accommodate two or you accommodate three. At least at the lower level, obey the back. It is either Carlos Tevez or Paul Pogba. It is either Andre Pirlo or Arturo Erasmo Vidal. Not Claudio Marquis, you are here, you man. It is Fabregas or Eden Hazard. So make Juventus three back of Conte, Conte three back of Chelsea, and you Thomas Tuchel the other with Hazard and Genoa. You are still talking about Kai Havertz as well. So different players, different profiles, and those are game changers. Clearly, Sausha coach in a 3-4-3 no person or bona. So clear say Estevao straight away will compete with Copama. And you know, at the moment I will compete with the best player, I will team him. No, said you, Obey Bresso will be near Biabo. But the difference is that, say, coach, you know, so your substitution in a game, no cost an order, Obi Ba, Oni Copama, and all the Estevao Aba. Copama or Park, it's not the Estevao Aba, so the Catriers have you on the say, not just the coach can accommodate the two on the field of play. So why bench him? It is general straight away. And Kadia was a coach in the say, three back and fast will be any two because you are conceding. So you switch to four back. Or switch to four back now. Then you can accommodate Morgan Rogers, Estevao, Copama, and will game him. And you know that will work for you. And to your Man City for no. Or more accommodate Doku, Ellen Holland, Semenyo no Musadi Ryan check your account. Sometimes I'm going to be able to run check Phil Foden, Semenyo. You know, to make sure that these guys in the Arsenal for a boss, I cannot move bodyguard with the Clarice. In the anymore, you have goal scoring mate for the same thing you push you. Into the game, no more boy, I'm how Bruno Guamera has been changing game in the mouth. You need those players, no more changing game in the amount. Into for me, that is why Alonso is getting it wrong. But you know, he can accommodate Estevao. So when Timian she defense ni ya, forget it. Estevao won't change anything.
1: Wow. Emiliano Martinez.
0: You know, first game be defender, no? You cannot blame him for the goals, but he looks disappointed.
1: You didn't blame him for the goal.
0: Yes.
1: But I considered 10 in 4 games.
0: You know, disappointing. Meaning, so being so bad, I argue from the point that you can be Kiki Buffon, Ike Casillas combined with defense and defense and and only all. But you know, we've seen Argentina defense in the defense, but he's saving them. We saw it at the World Cup final. And you know, the arrangement of defense also depended. Now, almost I'm a third goal debut. You know, you need to talk. So, your goalkeeper, it was so south, it was so commanding, it was so organizing. You need to anticipate. And on the air, what you want? And Tina, I can say, goalkeeper be the poor ball on corner, so any almost all lack will be any lack. And you can say, I only defend the commander or the bemoan. Oh, my third goal, and the commander, you know, would remember my defense. And on the move, who said, Dina, ye. Jina ha wa kodo do
1: bawo ji. Ndudu nkasa ni position no ane nkoyi wo position.
0: That's true.
1: Yes.
0: And na first goal no.
1: Yeah.
0: Tama Jordan Anthony say goal na Jordan Henderson called whole street.
1: Yeah.
0: So obi ohwe gi okon whole street. And after the game your ombusa Jordan Henderson say na o catch ni say na the position here.
1: Yes.
0: And the first goal and the first goal he considered against Arsenal, car best there no. And also wa anya there. Nti goals ni nyina anya ono a. You know, nti we wa anya fast. Maybe a ball ni twa mu ko e ne ba bia na wa ka no.
1: Eh
0: issue of positioning. Wa anya fast, the movement no wa anya fast anko. I'm not saying so ko ya obeche no. But so oh hwe the technique of goalkeeping na. E also oh yes smart in terms of your movement. Nti e honey where you blame him. But you know,
2: and they are we not asking too much from the
0: for this game, for this goal.
2: She be a nun in the face. No, first, baby, a born BD on the left, baby, will be at the time. And I born all left, and I think he wasn't bad.
0: No, for first step, he was correct.
2: He was correct,
0: yes.
2: Time now born, be could do on any at this point.
0: Spot on, he's the position, right position. Spot on, yes.
2: It's a pass in the corner, you know, it's not easy to turn and then get the ultimate match and all right, but it's so difficult. And you go a shana unto me say you keep a mistake.
0: No, no, nobody is saying that you keep a mistake. But you are, if you want to analyze the attribute of a goalkeeper, he need to be smart. Also, he fast. So we be hun simple. So we video no my first one. We want the movement due to that area no is sluggish. Well, in all, you cannot blame the goalkeeper for this.
2: Difficult and they are asking.
1: Yeah, you share goal that I call right for. I buy a free header.
0: First one.
1: First one.
0: My first goal.
1: Yeah, yeah, first goal.
0: I think, sir, I know that you have questions to answer in terms of when you are a goalkeeper.
1: Yeah, first goal.
0: And you know, when you said the assignment, Emilia, the assignment Martinez, the assignment talking point in here. Him being a winner and again, Robert Sanchez, no, so you go, so you say, yeah, James Evango. Or can't change how to do.
1: The defenders now one all right, but Ojina left.
0: The movement to 18 were sluggish.
1: Yeah.
0: Ojina and Asu Chadodo.
1: Oh. There is it.
0: The movement and all channel.
1: There is it.
2: Because Bono cross spend some time. It will rip.
0: Yes.
1: By Obiesha, Obian can say goal winner in the fault and any fault. The Obia can say I did 10 goals in 4 matches.
0: Statistics in the year, you might
1: be.
0: Obviously, you need to prevent those things. And until the amount will be called in Obai. Into Uber Nastella, you don't expect people to keep quiet. Until so, best step up. No? But said, I'm saying that he will do it alongside the back line. So when she searched in the year, she was all head Chelsea third goal now. He got Thiago goal now. I think the second one. Oh, she acquired a ball the first to free the opponent in a half. And he said the defense needs to see anything needs to buy. Not this one, the other goal. Mumma, the other goal, now I'm the example. Ube wants to be a children and a baby. And said, the moment a baby is to be a children and a baby, you know. And I said, you have born a stop for her. Defense. Where is she? Is it three back? Is it four back? What kind of shape is this? A triangle now. We need to see an answer. And she said, yo, straight away, we're being into Nipa four. No, three back na mobile. So at least the three should be in line. Nanka went to the last one. I want to play player on. Into again, I had a goalkeeper. No, in as much as you blame the defense, and had you know, players now that last person. into who goalkeeper na be catch into onyina ye before pass dey be free aba into straight away and no one no momo play on, you know, so the moment he get to this level and one obi abeble mu, and again that aha or bad goalkeeper na be adwuma, but again look at the four players aha goalkeeper na ba be yen adwuma aha momo play on into aha mistake na goalkeeper na yen
2: say you pass we quick. That defender should be tracking.
0: Yes.
2: Player away.
0: Yes.
2: Into the rebounding, and there should be somebody tracking him.
0: Exactly. It is a your coach, goalkeeper, not being a juma mistake. No, and I'll be corrected. But where are the defenders? They are nowhere to be found. You know, I'm more able to be. Three players, one player, and I could pick a ball. Omuni na angeno. Omuni na chini pana abo bo na seno. Oman che player na omuvu no. But at this part, the most dangerous player on the field of play is Igbo Tiago. Into ane unwa so abo bo nche. Into obetimi aye, but until Sesejo obenya a solid backline, and that's how they are, you know, mobeji goes in the papa papa.
1: Jordan Henderson, who is it?
0: Oh, you know, Jordan Henderson, mon somebody can say Jordan Henderson, monje na mu hia on, and now most of them are dressing room. But I'm saying that in Obi se Jordan Henderson, Obi se Granel Xhaka, so for a lower team he's okay, but for a high demanding team, say who was squad and no way chida and ye bad. Said you, but say a moye dinner cotton and sa friend dear, he will suffer because a high intensity game and unim can switch team now. Said you, a homo cono mabasa. I don't blame him for anything. I had an over catcher, Martinez, say what channel. I had an over catcher. Picture where that's no after conceding good and as a Franco, then head an eye or coin our woman or no catcher or chair or pool. It is a do. I would be unfair to blame Valentin Bako because the Chelsea demanding and never Bako massive. Jordan Henderson, so Bekaka said, oh, who crying up body, fine. But said you, so Mummy, you know, I best start to omit food up his son, my dear. Ujina Henderson, you know, not be fair to him.
1: Okay,
2: General, hey, still on Chelsea, my mini Bika cream. My name's a pages, but mommy, Chelsea line up on a new armor formation on the screen now. Now, in Komoka Krebi. I think, sir, for me, the coach is becoming the problem. Because coach there, usha o material, no washe formation at ebe boom. Andy is spot on by saying that most teams are omo bought three back no. You have established and accomplished three back. Chelsea, Obianim, say the days of a what do you call it? Thiago Silva, Aspilicueta, maybe Rudiger. U teams say these are accomplished three back. Omo bought three back at the IEB being on a subiana, brief piano, who back three are like Omo resolute. They tackle well, win the ball well, and they read the game very well. Go down to history. Every three backer are very successful. May the most iconic most of the time is the BBC with Juventus, the Bazzagli, Bonucci, Chiellini. Chelsea, dear, the J, and the other teams that the guys are accomplished. And it's our players here, Chelsea, war. So boy see Levi Cowell, or the same Lacroix and then Fofana. He thinks that these are the guys that don't be about three back. The M one kakra with Alonso and say, on one casa during the playing career no. Many shows all bought three back system.
0: He never played in any three back.
2: From Liverpool, he never played in three back. In Real Madrid, not in three back. Even in Bayern Munich, not in three back. He becomes a coach and or he's stuck to the three back. Sebefana Semfano, or he's stuck to it. And look at the wing backs. Say play Ubone to ne Chevalier. General. And Jordan Henderson Baku. You know, no question say team needing the Chelsea. But she starting 11. And yeah, Chelsea. Because starting 11 we below half table, no free 10, echo for more for no. Almost starting 11. No crebium and say who shares our starting level? Now the two Chelsea squad made D8 last season. Now they D8 last season a more decent way because in this, why replace Cucuella with Eya Chevalier? Why replace Casido and Enzo Fernandez with Bako and Jordan Henderson? Unfortunately for them, again, João Pedro is not there, and Welbeck is the one over there. Ain't any coach be a new be shiana line up near or be catch the players and they say more individually, more you're better than these guys. So go there and then do the do. May you sure pass the lies of Yamolink and then Vitali Janel, Tom Captain, the German guy, no, and then Damsgaard. Eh, who this midfielder? And yeah, this will be true. Again, I'll share ya. Brazil is small boy, no, or bet bread in this system. Estavao, or bet bread in this system, general. Because with this system, Estavao cannot play the Neto position because he doesn't defend well. Upeso your ball wing backer has all the ability to defend well. In Tiabrebiano, for the right wing back, one of them, a bad dancer of the boy Estavao as a wing back. What it means is that Kopama becomes his direct competitor. And Kopama is a better player now and has been a better player than Estavao. In Tiabrebiano, Estavao being a game in Biabo. And one way se kopa me bo 90 minutes a enye won wase coaching. So I think as se Chabi Alonso sha say a tweak in formation no na on this side say so obe go back to a 3-4 back na na maybe until he get a Casido back and see say obe provided the shield now with yana na. Otherwise this lineup the general onbe share several teams on the Chelsea team, no. It was getting embarrassing and rah. What about first half 0-0? Second half will be in say at least second half more improve in some games, but it became worse. And I dare back me say realizing say dear Chelsea to me a similar thing in my US so far. So no no call attack. None attack and you intercept how the defenders be position on well no more preventing the counter attack has always been a problem. So on the ball no co-opponent, you know, so around the zone 14 and 16-yard box, you know, 18-yard box, you know, in Chelsea baby, ya jib ball no into emo ye counter, but how Chelsea boys, you know, a falling back to defend is problematic, and I think say Alonso should think around it again if Obe revert to a 4-back system, you know, because only the needed materials for that formation.
1: All right, yeah, but to us, I don't know, sir. Austin McPhee almost set for his coach, you know. Also for Aston Villa nearby.
2: Yeah.
1: Last season, goals from set pieces in Gua 18 at Aston Villa.
2: How many Aston and another set pieces issue goals?
1: Yeah. Oba Chelsea. I don't know. And that game, you know, also on the before bar bench on time pushing many more. Sir. How many free kick be?
2: Yeah.
1: And Rogers. Morgan Rogers ne friends Cooper Magudina ho eye ne basa o de bufu ba ni mu ho me tell won oh akobi no na body se bi ni ti ho
0: ma ho no ye right no
1: me na ha right
2: team from Astonville
0: so on the team as Alex Scott
1: e tell me say as o mo ntie instructions so as o mo di na feel no so bi aye do pe on time in Piabon
0: team sa man bu for him to come from the tunnel
1: yes for certain we babon team and what's going on?
2: Such coaches, they are not quite sure we do training guns. The ball no better. We expect this disposition. They are rehearsing BBO. So do it.
1: Yeah.
2: But we who know we
1: be before. I dare me to remind them we do the before bad anymore. Look at that. And the example say, "Nini ni na na sebiya jabiya loso dizi blebun bebre."
0: No, I didn't.
1: Ebiya do much boys nankasa so di o pitch na so. I don't know.
0: Say.
1: I'm not going to be able to do it. Yeah,
2: that was a Satan
1: Cafe. Oh, G Tech, I first said community stadium.
2: Satan Cafe, I'm saying about third World Cup.
1: Oh, Master, we are Casper DJ.
0: The second one.
1: All right,
2: oh, say about 30.
1: Yeah, to us,
2: about 34. Oh, yeah, about 38. Emua,
1: yeah. And some of those, you need to give it to me.
2: Oh, I shall back on two, three.
1: I never
0: 88 years.
1: Never.
2: Three.
1: Who said 2 years?
2: Oh, yeah.
1: Xabi Alonso will be the first coach to be sacked in the EPL this season. Mark my words. He's clueless. Because how can he stick? How can he stick your three back with this average players? As if he hasn't played in the Premier League before. Brazil and Aminu there anyway a free and so a break. I like my open message sending me new dodo. Abba. Is Don Franco now really concerned about the concerning happenings at our dear Manchester United? He's looking so cheerful, as if we won at home to Man City in the Manchester Derby and defeated Brighton at home after a 2-goal lead in the Carabao Cup. Don Franco Naro, please use your huge Kesben platform to intersukoko at Michael Carrick. There's no consolation for us in the predicament of Chelsea.
2: Unfortunately for my brother, the whole you better seen in a Chelsea as empe any are discussing. Until free hand you call the next one, we'll talk about it. Many sure say because Manu is not failed to win last season. T. Me ba hana ye kan asem fufuru bi ama menkasa.
1: No bi enkasa kasa. Ba se woni agi abu.
2: No, general. Okay. We give you a mix. Be bi aye sire kakra. Na adwuma na enkasa nsu be bi adwuma no. Wo be ka da elite.
1: Asa na ama uma huru na do so ama Chelsea.
2: O de bi.
1: Asa wo so mu ha no. Ise se wo be kan se no nka. Na fi wo de huru no nko
2: na de. Asa se no na na ye, but wo ka ya bra me de line up on the battle, so I was doing the job itself.
1: All right, yeah, trust that we.
2: Yeah, me na mkofa 1938 by.
0: 88 years.
2: General.
1: Oh my God.
2: Me na mkofa 1938 by.
1: It was so.
2: What next? 1938. And then Saturday, I couldn't mobile phone.
1: And then Saturday, for 12 years. Yeah, sure matches are. Nothing. You didn't come for Ukraine at the end of the
0: year. Oh, no.
1: But wait me, I am a man you heard my come out. Maybe any problem, cry. That's the major weekend, the matches, no.
2: Ukraine, the next Saturday.
1: Black Stars.
2: Ukraine match.
1: Listen, so about Bonte and other issues. But videos in the answer, do me know the paper demo. And the best I can hear for you, I'm saying about doctor.
0: You know, every match is never about weekend. I'm going to crack. But so far, I lose at you, you know, coaches. They say Carrick, Alonso, Roberto Di Zerbi, why be nakan coach is at the Franco. Liverpool coach no konzo nya ne ho. But as usual, nobody will talk about Liverpool.
2: Liverpool there, omo abotre.
0: Nobody will talk about Liverpool. Nti dey no coach is no nya careful.
2: Let me say the Dodge fans by Enzo Maresca.
0: Yes. He still remain unbeaten. Barcelona anti, and then I think there are other teams in the Bundesliga too that remain unbeaten. Now, do you know me? Here, a quick pair of matches now can because of time.
1: Okay.
0: Now, Fulham airball against Manchester United. Airball Craven Cottage. Yeah, discuss about United no almost issues and how they are failing to glitter going forward. I think so almost a team, it looks disjointed, especially in terms of defense. Anyhow, I'm conceding. For the game against Brighton, they mean you too as a reference point. But generally, almost output in the Premier League, and now they say we'll be a United fan, be very happy as to how they set up. So we hear Fulham, almost a famous draw against Liverpool, and I know I bring you confidence in the back, looking at the performance on done in the Carabao Cup. United be hopeful, so we'll be a good results against Fulham because Michael Carrick and so won in Akko. So no so intimi any good result going forward or be lose the juma. So we shall Abeloa. On your Javi Alonso nya in Real Madrid and a Gino Mobile. Abeloa and see one of the coaches. We share Juma Marco Silva Bear and a Juma O yeah. On so and yet careful as a Jew. On so be losing a juma. Year fell no and a baby save when a kakra. But for the Premier League, the games are bonus a joke in Kui. So we shall team now. On so about be to a consistent team. Because last is near Timo Castan and Ebo. Near Anthony Robinson and Ebo led back now. Kevin Bassi, any Joachim Anderson, Asasa, Amafu, Burger, Ababesho. But for the midfield, Charles O'Shea, and so Ababesha midfield, Ababekaho, with Alex Iwobi, and then Sergi Baji midfield. Joshua King, sometimes Palacios and so Ebo. And you have Gonzalo Garcia leading the line. For these players, United need problem, baby. But United, because Omu need cover in midfield, so ball it is so Omu kakra. Now Timi club ball be now running at Man United. So you know more bread. And so what abelo wa team na ade ba ko om wo pa ya ni mu no how quick in transition om si ye nti Palacios, Josh Ken, Gonzalo Garcia, you need to be careful again because om midfield near more flexible nti ubenya yule teleman Kobe Menu, Bruno Fernandes said juma no betimi aye but any more no and now we hear Benjamin says Kobe ye ye ya jinwa as a ball no ba na no refine home because timete ball de koya e do we no like ideas and it looks as if Matias Cunha is not playing well per games at United abo so far nti Fulham team no nyet team in good shape and Manchester United and Sun Chelsea are consistent and omo kwa Craven Cottage jinwa I foresee double chance Fulham in this particular game now oof you are now here Liverpool ne bomb off Liverpool ever against Bournemouth again a Liverpool team on bon se said you be expect so be hu omo no obi antimi hu ye so wahwe Marco Rose team now no so ye for a team my friend Bournemouth a you know this season so Bournemouth and son start ye ti said the last season, no be a bomb din no be a junior cripple and other guys no omo start ye into obi a hwe so omo so betimi am ki amens against Liverpool and even last season with all this kind of performance omo Liverpool ba because they almost be on game in the no, Liverpool foot me be fire no, against a team I friend a bomb off. Into be a shed your bear. And for the Liverpool team, the only positive for their team recently, a the comeback of Alexander Isak. And how was he picking a form and how the game? No, young in I saw Muma and Gomu had chance, but as I do, and Gomu had a few opportunities to their man on team here. Braden Bakula, 2 games and 5. But it's early days here to say it's an emphat. But again, you should be careful because team now we have too many team ah. Our top stars, it is the kakasi akofomo. But our men are they are struggling, and then nobody talks about Florian Wirtz. And again, so we should our team name it for that. Almost to create made for of last season, on their room this season. Tali Adams and then Alex Scott as against McAllister and Dominic Szoboszlai, and then Omo Hayan on the right. Marcus Temene, Justin Kluivert, and Evan Nelson were top. So junior group your fighter is likely to be making a part of the front line. On with defense, you are talking about Jim Jill, Adam Smith, and the Oka Adrian Trafell on the other side as well. And he said, bomb of the year, no game letters to Liverpool, baby. And I foresee Liverpool, so at least they will struggle on the bread. But I foresee Liverpool, say, you know, they can secure the 3 maximum points. Arsenal bought against Brighton. You know, you hold your Brighton here against team my friend Manchester United. But again, and yet a full setup of Brighton now, the boy, Oshie team now, the buyer now. For Arsenal, I'm yet to see a team in the Premier League that will stop them. A woman says, watch a Brighton for now. Luis Dunk and then Vuskovic. Omo look tricky in terms of play. So, okay, I made food of Yusuf Ayari and then Pascal Grossa. Why are you careful? I've been wondering these guys will punish you. Into you just need to be very, very careful. Say oh no more air bar. But you know, with the options in Arsenal come attack and you baby. So I'll show team now. Defense in here, goalkeeper in here, more options in midfield. But for Bukayo Saka, Kai Havertz, Christian Zolis, who they compare the competitors in the Premier League now? Kaubeka so I'm attacking more embre. But again, teamwork in the year, Juma. Omo confidence level in the year, Juma. And said the almost city of both team in the dear Duno, it is difficult to stop them. In the Arsenal again, almost a game in the best stretch till the last 2 games. No mobile, but I foresee Arsenal winning this particular game. And so, I will hold anyone 2 games in Spain,
1: okay.
0: Big games. Barcelona air call the Ramon Sanchez Tepe one at only Sevilla air quackable. Sevilla for all these years in Koye, but Luis Garcia Paleza. It's a sunny moment for them, and you know, or no one results.
1: Okay.
0: Into Oshie game is normal, but at least Sevilla day. And you will say, is he taking it back to the old Sevilla? I know more about winning the Europa League in the one or the air corner. But at least, you know, so Oshie on team now. We had the likes of Mark Fiera, Ofa Yusuf Fofana, our TV, Amiki, our AAC Milan. We had the likes of Juan Iglesias. Okay, Gabriel Suazo on the left, and these two guys were Jumaye. You know, Gabriel Suazo on the left back as number 3. Juan Iglesias will be on the right, and you have Kiki Salas and Andre Cristiana as 2 center backs. and sejo so hwe Barcelona team ni animu ni ja Karim Adeyemi Lamine Yamal Rafinha e chede mo mo ne dia e ho ne baabi e so mo adwene ko. So the back four and then alongside goalkeeper Flasco Demos sejo omo wo adwuma ye papa papa for Ivan Romero and other guys no mo animu no mo needs too much to prove. The only thing is to work so well and make sure say Barcelona defense no and I said Barcelona attack no omo betimi stop omo but with the firepower of FC Barcelona I don't see Kiki Salas and Andre Cristiano stopping them. Barcelona will win at the Sanchez Tepe 1. Real Madrid ebo against Atletico Madrid ewo Atletico Madrid e home you know I won a game in Timia Basso for Simeone one game no he defeated ewo the Spanish La Liga name this time. The same thing applies to Jose Dos Santos, Mourinho, Mario Felix, Real Madrid. Obia Real Madrid team, they say, how are you not Jose team see yet tick? How are you not Jose team adding so be breaking it down? No? Madrid team will enter, and Makase, for the usual Jose Mourinho, and Kawunya will be said, Jan Harrison, as all born in five. But the guy has proved tremendously who Jose Mourinho by. The midfield is yes to settle for a pair. I bet me a man that stability now, Peno. But for the front line, he's okay. Just that Vinicius Junior is not playing very well. And I know where chances are both good, yeah. And my kaki to webby. And yeah, Davies part. And I said a better a cannon and making sure as a Madrid beat me secure the 3 points now. Genoa. And can Madrid Bobo Kuno at na home game no it and day a 2-2. In T Vini is the only problem in attack, he's not playing too well and for a team, your friend a Real Madrid. But again, you look at Diego Simeone. On also the team na Enadinua or the Juba for Barbishim and Ocean a backliner. Going through the backline, I mean say with Marcos Llorente on the right, Alex Grimaldi on the left. Now nya Christian Romero need Lino Madi dia Mbappe and Vinicius Junior should be careful because a Joe omu be chapa papa papa omu mienu there. Omu mienu na ebo at two center back for team a friend Aleko Madrid. They want to attack, you know. They should be ready. Vini Bekasa because I'm not telling you, I'm open mouth, the body check, I'm open physical. I'm on one account, and you have made food of Koke, Johnny Cardoso, and Sergio. These are the guys who express on Mubi Kramer food, no. And then Simeone on the right, no one, Luke Kuman on the left, with Alex Werner and Jonathan Davis leading the line. Two team in defense in the acquire them until you expect them, say, you know, I'm back on CD. Madrid. And Kai, the last time I'm winning here against Atletico Madrid at the home side of Atletico Madrid, and my game near tough. So, do say to me, winning game, we are in a popularity, no, say do. Because so Madrid for yeah. Your confidence. Yeah. Because, oh, team Bakua, at least, almost how Madrid in recent times in the Champions League in the La Liga, it is ATM. Into just say 80 million winner, you know, the self confidence and the believer Madrid fans, they will win, you know, but I don't see Madrid winning this particular game. I foresee it's a Madrid best, you know, be a draw in this particular game. AS Roma airport against International Milan. It was Stadium Olimpico di Rome. Yeah. You know, I'm a demon. No, you know, any game back air basso. Now, since 2016, AS Roma intimidation in Tamilan, it was Stadium Olimpico. And Yaka Intertima, on the last two games, on my bony, you know, I'm considering, but they come back. No more team, be secure the 3 maximum points. No, never be a team, I'll hear their momo. Again, you have two coaches, sir. We have Gian Piero Gasperini, a master of the three back, and Christian Kibu, Juma Oye Opama, and the Obeye Inter de Adi, you know, Trese, on also a master, the three back. So you have Gianluca Mancini, you have Selic, and you know, you have Leonardo Bellardi. And Javi Alonso, coach at the three back line of Gian Piero Gasperini, who builds a three back, you know, and what do you want? What will be on Fahuni, or more Bowser, who wants a member of Bowser, and then with Wesley Franca. Genoa on the left, Naye Molina on the right. Now about Brian Christente and then Manu Kone as two central midfielders. Now about Ricardo Mora, the Mexican young boy, and also Ebo as number 10. Now about Donya Malen and then Paulo Ezequiel Bruno de Bala. Now she how Marcos Thuram and then Lautaro Martinez alongside Barrera and Chaka Hakono Gubijinechi. No more be power no to supply these guys in attack. Carlos Augusto and other guys are playing so well. Doyan Malen and Obi Etisa, the ball and attack. I also said the likes of Akanji, Bastoni, John Stones, very, very careful. But you know, with the impressive record of Inter Milan and the recent formula of Mumu, I see Christian Kibu side. So I'm going to win by 2-1. Probably I'm going to win 1-goal margin against AS Roma.
1: Okay, this Chelsea squad, no player will enter into my Madrid team. I'll consider only Copama, but will be on the bench. I want your take on this. Yeah, where from these players? I want Andy's take on that. Nana Johnny. And a Dewey, and so a Breye. Nana Johnny and so I don't know. All right. Demasi.
0: Nana
1: so,
0: just yeah.
1: Nana no Nana yeah, yeah, Madrid.
0: Na me be otam Chelsea dey go here dey one
1: question. I say me player I go green and Obia ka say.
0: Eh Abasa dey
1: be combine 11 bi. Obia ka say babe combine 11 bi.
2: E so no na eka.
1: Mm.
2: Onu so person oy.
1: Please don't talk about Manchester United today. I'm listening to you this morning. Achino. Mansu Yakrum and anyway and so Aba. Honestly, man, you right? Okay.
0: Man, on my boob, on my dear,
2: I'm going to be a dinny bet.
1: Oh, yes. What do you mean, Winnie? I'm not going to be a dinny bet.
0: But I'm going to be a dinny bet.
2: Oh, yeah. Very unpredictable.
1: In Liverpool.
0: In Liverpool, I'm going to be a dinny bet. Because I'm going to be a dinny bet.
1: Okay.
0: Liverpool, I'm going to be a dinny bet. Okay. Liverpool, I'm going to be a dinny bet. Okay. Liverpool, I'm going to be a Liverpool, I'm going to be a dinny.
1: Mm.
0: But when say United and Chelsea, they almost concede. Okay. You can't be assured of their results.
1: Mm-hmm.
0: Concede, said you.
1: All right.
0: Concede.
1: Yen twa sukakra and so emfa mamo. Awa Muhammad, I say thank God for the successful 1 week of our father, lawyer Kwabena Kese. May his soul rest in peace. Awa the okoye ato opapa ewo actually eno no. All right. Today, I humbly disagree with you when you say we can't blame Xavi Alonso too much for the abysmal performance of Chelsea. Since the players do not apply what they learn at training in match situations, the fact still remains that if the team is playing well and getting the needed results, it's the coach who is hailed for the good results. And so, he has to be blamed in the same way if the results are bad. All right. Sadiq Udeifri Tamale. Sorry, Tamale Naba. Sadiq Tamale. Sadiq means, kase chinchina ma in blemunu, na mi busa se e bia. The instructions. Any man make offer Austin McPhee. Any buyer, no. So you see free tunnel. No more before bar. Or say, I tell them to move. No, you know. And now say, be on Nijabi Alonso. The more children the players in Ghana. Any questions that we go say? Doctor Franco Naro.
2: General. Back here last year. The be a more mutie. And back here. We both didn't be. So I could be the JJ Gabriel. We see a kind of Man United. No more mutie at that time. No more training the infant one. The son said, or a potential Ballon d'Or winner. Yeka said, or 15 years. October 6th, now we're 16. Now, saying a UEFA Champions League, a youth league, you know, about hat trick against FC Sabah. And we achieved two Premier League games. Me know how to win a beer with a goal. Now, team said, Kuku jam. And they didn't achieve more penalty. In fact, Paris Saint-Germain is in the line. Real Madrid are contacting the agents. Barcelona, Bayern Munich. Now, Thursday, and was shocking Manchester United in paying for. A brother letter come on Man United in paying for, say, Onu JJ Gabriel. Man United will change the contract immediately. Now, on paper before, and far. Utiti and Komunum, now, Akwadani feels, eh? One, Nanka say United for register no eka the senior team on Bebo Champions League. No, I feel full, say, Carrick and Manu the needed attention. The boy is 15 and he will only be 16 next month. The Santi, after the hat trick against FC Sabah, on C United training grounds beam. The agents and the parents know the Kenya of France. And room copium of Barcelona. Na and near Barcelona ABB switch channel near coin person within fastono. A genuine and say Barcelona for a per se or J Aquadana a friend JJ Gabriel. Maybe later on my ni pictures it will screen so. United and paying for Babon ten their better dresses aqua day so poor and poor and ya dear so will be cancel contract in the amano. But or call Barcelona no. Barcelona for me key sure say one Lami Yamal a be meeting. Omo one Lami Yamal a meeting ye. And a basa for chreno. A quay o mafa so opportunities are omodima Messi. Opportunities are omodima Lami Yamal. Ayne Lami Yamal Ballon d'Or at age 19. A bridge GDS or a front runner for Ballon d'Or. So they think that Sabrantia ni pe environment baby ni football no ombe manu the needed opportunity and attention no mo grooming no amana be ye world star Ballon d'Or te said me matra predict na basa fo aka akira kwada ni say the right place is Camp Nou and I say Catalonia entise say akwada ni team ayene kesini and kre ba chere say they would also have meeting with Bayern Munich to try and find out the situation is quite similar to the Modric the leaders in the year no and the call big class will be eventually opted for Real Madrid. That is the situation for JJ Gabriel. But emrabe man I din the man no say especially Champions League gamer open be about this season on to me moment team fufuru be as far as this season is concerned apart from Man U. Say even traveling abroad is going to be difficult. I just say when your European passport for a particular country, because he will only be 16 in a year October. Luckily for him, yes, ne papa ne Irish, but ne mama no enchi free Cyprus any Greek. Okay. Enti se decide say obeko akwaji ebi a Cyprus passport no akwaye Cyprus ni dia, then it is possible he will get European passport and probably get transferred at age 16 to any other European country. Not just a beer or abandon the English perspective. No. So the situation no, is quite tricky. United City is a no-no. They will not allow JJ Gabriel to go. But boy, no not the parents and then paying for fools there. As I say, no free United because Onya they needed attention. General, I think so more rush. Forget about some Man U fan. But I think that at age 15, se Champions League no yeduka team B no hukra at any point in time se coach ne fool say obetime UEFA no do abebosi.

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0: Prophetess Joyce, Rejoice, Prophet Fat Ministry, 55, opposite MTN. Yamichlaw, Ricky Yanni, your program, and I half night in Yanam Jenamu, Yakubosh and Prophetess, Odi for Bakope, Yanote, a friend of fire, fire, old woman, a friend of breakup or the breakup, Nimuo Dinkake. We didn't consent. And I just see you can't hear me again. See you trust your vampire. Your vampire, then you may say one person, the other two. And what do you want to know? Home abroad, and you're the city. I'm quite what the unqua at two. Am I? You have a cheat was 70 percent. Now, what's the message of my young free money for some? And I answer. Papa, my men say, I need to me, I'm the say, I did. When I would to me, I say, I did. We be our yaddy, and no bit of friend, yeah. And now, Fremia, Papa, one can serve France account. Namu Croco, your toast, I felt. 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Amen. And Timua, my joining me, I miss them. 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A cure, I never told you, Nami. 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Mobile home for me. And you may did your mama make a baby power. So, once I knew, I'm in a me. And you want to be here. Yes, you be good, mammy. No, you know. No, but change your mess and cranny a bomb pie. 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

0: Secretary personal secretary, me, Nanama, Lydia, Anna Chess Secretary, Mami Rose, Benis, Nice, I'm penny for church instrumentalist,
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0: Kimo, Nana sound engineer, prophet. 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
0: Sofo Ba Miriam, Yokoko, away, yeah, and ya, Misa. Alicia and the Michelin Secretary, or Boston, and the baby.
1: Mama,
0: Alicia, and the baby. The Michelin Alicia, Honor Munina Munina, Vera Munina,
1: Fahundia,
0: Miriam Munina,
1: Ora, why you be
0: in a Munina, can you meet them? I am Munkan, I mean, I miss them.
1: I
0: was saying, I bet you, Yas and Yabompai. And no, any JBA build me more momentiasi. And it just from Kuminese Menesicabio, and yes, Menadi, a dear be a young Yasiamunadio, but Menya Christo. And a Christo, Mamma Tinny, maybe I say Christo, I'm a man who named Bimu. So, oh, Christo, oh, Adiena. Everyone was also near Sassia for the Christo. Oh, no, Cradinian. So, oh, Yesua, oh, Adiena. One thing about me, say, I always pray, say, maybe be a bit me if you miss, but Christian Quadia, Christian Quadia, if you miss, I'm always protecting my hey, said you make me but Christian who bang my brother woman because if you miss, Abraham, Christian, if you miss, Abraham, you be a few miss, Abraham, but Christian, if you miss, my brother, because in him. It's light, and the light was in man. The moon and cow, the sun and the moon. It should be anywhere we need more. I don't call it so many more. You hear Bible no? And then we will be a yali up, man. My journey. We will be a yali, man. My journey. I lasa be yajuma. Oji be yajuma. Fahudi be yajuma. Onyakupo be fale enso. Amen. Saint Genesis. Onyami be Yusu nema. Edi a genema. Obia wouldn't say, or Yalibia, William and Johnny and Aji. God is going to heal the person, not by might, not by power, not by strength, but the Spirit of God. By the Spirit of God. When I say the Spirit of God, I'm talking about the God who healed the broken hearted, the God who brings the dead to life. Onu ama difeni hu ade. Onu ama buwa fo nante. Sometimes the reason why many people na me bom pa mo bi. 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The moment you put your trust in pastors, prophet, deacons, apostles, daughters, ni nyina da no. 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Put your trust in God. Don't put your trust in men. Because of the new sense of room. What do I say? Me, I'm TM, and you white obey mistake. And you may see me bomb paya. A ye grawina, a ye.
2: Yes, many.
0: And from how could I be my hope? But if you trust in God, if you believe in God, so would you sing and go poma? Nimunem Kamo. Or see in him was light. Somewhere to him, or see Nimunem Kamo. And this won't qua a few, sir. It will Christ you. Sa won kwa atosia e wo Kristo mu sa won kwa yemara e wo Kristo mu sa won kwa esenia e wo Kristo mu sa won kwa fiu sa e wo Kristo mu in him was life and the life was in men. Christ in me hope the glory, hope of glory. Kristo timunti mu ndaso enti Kristo ebe tena mu, you have hope enya non te wa ire and all the guru so all hope be any hope. I mean, a second matter. But the real thing is a Christo Betelmo. Christo Tumua, the Asabia Umiafro. I am preaching to those who have spiritual eye. There was an interior home catchasafo. Let you know what me, Psalm 6, verse number 2. Was he have mercy upon me, O Lord, for I am weak. O Lord, hear me, for my bones are vessel. or say, have mercy. Everybody who me more poor. Before God can heal you, there's a say, oh, humble. Or say, everybody who me more poor. Let me don't pay your money. Now, sorry, I dear. If you say, me don't pay your money. Everybody who me more poor. God, we pray for mercy. Your friend who more pro young couple say, oh, me more. What we yell at the colibu? What you are doing the premium? What doctors say, give up. And now God give up on Anka Sobrabum. May the mercies of God. On Yamio Mopro and Browse Wate. David said, Rate. Baby, I'm a duty, I'm a what deal with Yan Sapium. So when to be a home in Mopa, Megu, Megu, or say, have mercy and hear me. After David bought some pie, you know. When Yanko Potter swan went to Mintina. David cry out to God. That time, no, you had to be David here. Or pay your lesser when you're a David, David said, you are the only God I have. When the man come upon him and did that so, Papa Swan Sammy Yadia, obedient me, sir. To baby, I declare your son. Look at you, Uncle Paul said, you are Tumino. You are the Pomino. It takes only you to hear me. David said, if only you can hear me. If only. And the Lord said, David. David, but if David bear four times,
1: yeah.
0: I say, my Lord, yeah, because you are putting your trust in me, it says, so do rest in me. No, who believe you are mean, Kwa, Mamma, the breeze will be brave, Muyali and Ataka Muswachero. Let me one pair will be. Never must a job, Jelly Pan life, man. Jalaman, Nippon Yano Yano, what thing I mean, fee, or your sorry penny pow, less Ochin Ting. Well, come be a yes, I see a call. I mean, a quick time with Jagoso. It's young boss, my Jano. Yatibuha, a Bosua, a Yates, a Beso Gidia, he said. Say, Una, I said, was a Yadimo and Kamo, a Ramiduichi. And to what you say, Sabon, Yelena born working young Pochi. At first, now you trust in God so much, but now the trust of God is not there. So say you don't trust in God again. Now people have begin to say, yeah, draw our trust from God. The moment you draw your trust from God, it make you a human being. And when the spirit of human being is working, every sickness, every small sickness can kill you. If you put your trust in God, God become your everything. God is the one who take control of your body, of your soul, of your kidney, of your liver. At that time, it is God who is taking over. Sister, we saw us here. We are born. We go for new year. Come, I can't tell you. Born here, I'm away. We do a fishing. Nyami asemo. Some of us, some of you, we change nyami asemo. We have left the word of God. And now we did ten years. Maybe you're just running. We go home. You're dear back up. I want to say for you, Enko, because we change nyami ho. Any time a man leave God, God will leave man. I love my message. It is some of you. Because you have left God behind. Your dear boy won't you have left God behind. What did Nyanko Pobiachi? Nyanko Fobiachi. Woman Kofobia dad down. Say Nyanko Pontimin, sir. Let me tell you. Abusia for. And Abusia Mutiami. If we are singing a Mutiami. Nyanko Possaman Katra, I say. Obia Mutiami, I said. He is a God of one. When Yami Bakope. The moment you start saying, oh, you GDF in the morning, that day you will cease to be your God. And on my own time, off your normal. But it's up to us to trust in God. Only. I say only. Trust in God only. Put your trust in God only. Let God be your everything. Man, you can put your baby. And basa off your normal. And then nipa penya mwenyanti. And then nipa apa. pa ba wo nyame mu yade bi e bon menim sofo bi o yade ye pa ama ye fira konfo so ma sam yade ye sofo yade ye konfo e wo kuma ase santa ase sofo na yade ye no sofo na o preach chire 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min kan to anya me ho asem min category ho asem I'm talking about the God we serve, the creator, the alpha, the omega, the one who knows you, the one who created you. You are different from the other world. We are looking for help. We are looking for help. You are looking for help. You are looking for help. You are looking for help. You are looking for help. You are looking for help. You are looking for help. You are looking for help. You are looking for help. You are looking for help. You are looking for help. You are but yale awo yale yi na nyame hwe se 1 year na yale ne ba osun obekoso di nati 2 years be di nati 3 years be di nati 4 years be koso di nati na so 1 year mpama 2 years ama wa pulu jeti nyame 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If you know you have gone to some place for help because of this sickness, no home. Continue to cry. Lie on the floor. Roll on the floor. Money, money, whatever. Tell God you are my only God. My soul love for you. May cry a dog, a mom. Because man has left God behind. Everybody. And then I'm be preaching. And if you some sins, verse 2. Or see the same body who me mobile. Now my dumb pay my yamre. Not some of na some of yadi. The pump pay ye mu be a woo ceremony for che. The pump pay ye be a woo catching your composer. But be a me quayam whom yam crack yam same for at it. Nelson yadi and tinia te present it. Me will hold the fetch me. And God is healing somebody. When you may so be yadi. As you are confessing yourself, as you are confessing your sins, as you are confessing, when you are meeting in sackcloth, God is touching you and healing you. Me ni ya die biye wodi pediye. Seseya. In the name of Jesus Christ, the Son of the Living God, every sickness is leaving your body. As you are confessing unto Him, as you are confessing unto Him, God is healing you right now. God is healing you right now. God is touching you right now. I see the divine healing of God. The divine healing of God. You're going to be healed. I see the healing. I see healing. I see His mercy. Nahumabro. Esani. God is touching you and healing you right now. But see, the reason why God, Uncle Fred, would you raise any problem? You trusted man for your healing. Would you raise any problem? Would you raise any problem? Tonight, your healing comes from God. Only God. Only God. Nyanko Ponkwa. He sent His Son, only Jesus Christ. The one who came to die. Shini Mwita. Mwita e figi kawanim. What is Sayadia? Now Jesus Mwita ni bi Sayadia. Jesus Christ Mwita ni Sayadia. Jesus Mwita ni Sayadia. You are here tonight.
2: You are healed tonight. Healing is taking control over your life. I see power of God. Receive total healing. Receive total healing. David said, "Heal me, O Lord, because my bones are weak." Me don't feel my bread. Ya dear to me, my way, Abufra. Ya dear to me, my war. Then the problem for Yashi. But I am healing. I am seeing. I am feeling. And God has opened my eyes. So what the same will be damn ho. What the same will be the predium. What the same will be dump him. Ya dear be a one predium. In the name of Jesus. We will say 52 business here. 52 business here. And what do I do? You feel Judith. Why are you check? 52. Obi 52 bi. Ya fe o kwame. 52. O te fi ya pibas me to betu. Kwame nyame de saka o te. Ya bi ya te te what te. In the name of Jesus. You are here tonight. You are here tonight. You are here tonight. Receive total healing. Masika dada bahasa Abraham. Madendi bi ya kata basibre hakata. Madendi kata braha Jesus Abraham. Thank you Holy Ghost. Thank you, Holy Spirit. Everyone watching me, I see angel on German chain. We will say both from German chain, says here. And both from Akumakutu. And the angels are. I'm going to be entitled for sickness. I'm going to make sure I send you my yard. I'm going to show my trauma inside our radio show. No problem with that. Tattoo will be here. And you be German chain, says here. What in this is here? What tattoo will be our team? Will be our champion, says here. In this sickness, be here. I want not pay I want not anymore. I want my jam. I want a kilamo. I want this one. We say, Yami ho. Everybody did this account. Everybody whom about. Jesus Christ is saying, receive your healing. Receive your healing. Receive your healing. Receive your healing. Madede de Bagadi Yabadabadabaha. Ligada dobo Sibri Ababaha. Madegadi dobo Sibraha. Let daddy Gadadabo Sibraha. You are healed. You are healed. You are healed. You are healed up in the name of Jesus Christ, the Son of the Living God. Madendi Godebra Sabra. Who's the angel? Me and Jamin Tang. Mr. Min Kelly and you, Yetta. No, be a wood, dear Bibia, Shamibia. Ya dear, be a wood, dear Pedium. A bra would the Gidia Edges or Army. When Yamay Sayadia, I'm Yamiabo Fallen Sayadia. Receive your hearing. So much to Yalessa. May the angels of God. May the angels of God, your daughters, I'm German. I'm on form of Sankow. I'm on touches here. You are healed. You are healed. You are healed. You are healed. What all you are the take your body. You be at the one that's what to form. So in the Nante, get up and walk. Ayakata Hosaba. Get up and walk. Get up and walk. Get up and walk. Receive your healing right now. So much you are Elisa. Yadiabi call. Yadiabi call. Yadiabi call. Yadiabi call. Me wish you be a shame. Both for me to maintain. And just be to maintain. Me wish you be a wood team. I saw in the realms of the spirit. Some of them is attached to be a. The angels are attached to them. Or then say, come. Yadiabi. A two. A call. Now, now, now, now, now, receive your healing. You are not going to die. South, I am healed. You are not going to die. South, I am healed. South, in the name of Jesus, every sickness in my blood, every sickness in my bones, as a mercy in the name of Jesus, sickness begin to bow. Sickness leave my body. I see sickness leaving your body. In the name of Jesus. In the name of Jesus Christ. Thank you, Lord. Thank you, Lord. Thank you, Lord. Yadibi too. Angels in Jenamin Chai. Angels in Jenamin Chai. No more promo time, I must say. I'll say a book of a beau. Yadibi call. Take a beer, Yalisia. Open to me, Nazisia. And was to be a yard to my chadia. And he had a son to my chadia. A really baby was here one time. God is healing his people. Not man. In the point to me, send me a yard. Send me a friend, feel some hour. You cannot do it. Thank you, Holy Ghost. Thank you, Jesus Christ of Nazareth. You are healed. You are healed. Above 100 in his account. Yalibi call. Yanene see you too. Yanene ko. In the name of Jesus, you are healed. Mungu se yadie biye tuwe fuwe bini pedie mu. 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Yadie biye ne wo ni pebi ni pedie mu. I see the angels. 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They are touching everyone. Thank you, Jesus. 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Tonight, the Lord of Mercy, the merciful Father, who mo bring ya ngopon, the who David mo bo, ne David bom pa yo sam 6 verse 2, ne osali ya dia, o tacho, you are healed. 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Obi ya le for so many years, mi usi ya ni tu. Thank you, Lord. Thank you, Lord. Yadina to us here. Yadina to us here. Ain't you bitch? I mean, chances here. I'm here too. I'm here too. I'm going to touch you. And then for this lady, be fair. When you're a queen, baby, you're a queen, you're a big aipa. Of course, but you're a queen, HIV. I feel no so. Asapa. Minim si ma braba ma boy ya senye. I know ma braba ma bonye. But I am willing to do anything to go for God. But seven minyam ko pontonjia. Minim si me di I don't qualify to call him even God. But I qualify for one thing, that he came to die for me on the cross of Calvary. And the Lord spoke. Ko two Bible asemia me man me bi. Romans 5 verse 8. Or say when you go point the door, It's a that's your body. Christ is with my yet that's your body. Now, oh, two by one. We catch us on for mom pay for 4 days. On for mom pay for 4 days. Now, you go promise on your day. Abusia, that's the magic. Are they bomb pay for 4 days? When is there me point? Sorry, what's our mind? When is there young? We said, no, be a friend, sir. Look, share on one. At the end of supper. 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The merciful God that we are serving. Saying I'm here assuming on my getting HIV in Ayira life. Ayira. Messi HIV now, but not one ayato. You bet me a toy, you bet me be a mokra ubi. So on moment that one day, what to mercy what? What the amount of call? Dear fear for Messi Bukun. But me bomb pay, yes. Ya dear be only Pediaman Ajia. On your meal, Sagani Yadia. A blue Sugun son, I do 12 for Yalo. And no, so say Yadia. The same God, the same Creator, the same Alpha, the same Omega, he's selling you right now. Or say Yadia, what? Ya dear be a daughter, but you only Pedium. Ya dear be a woman, Tinimo. Ya dear be a little also. O be from some of my appetite be. Ne kwa ye ayibi wanya kwenya bi ko ne tukwan okwa ye se wa appetite bi afam no su afam aye do 3 times ne ko bi ye se me wa na mso ni bi because o di nipa won da so me a won me ka se kwa o di se me meti wa saye ye but me need to me ye se yale ye o pro no nyina no you believe in my more than God so meti me a se dem ni nyame atentam na ka jan se God I know I am not worthy to come before your throne. 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Or din your foot to what any dey mokodi ani for 3 days. O wey your ko check up no. 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And now we your be a we your Christ ni. No so je unyankopon dia. 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Me say konfo no ekọ sofo ne kofa konfo. Come on, Santasi. 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Mimundi, and go for me, Majidi. Wow. 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So, Massaria, dear. To be a real fee in Yamia Sono. The reason is say, as Simon and Casano, Yapo. Yamia Simon and Casiapo. Naji, when you're meeting in Sakan, what? when you made touch it, what? Messi, what we are in there? What do you have no tongue ya? If only so, what come a bupua? What between you was in my coma breath for that one, my woe? My coma a bupu. Yeah, one now we are dancing for. If you are deep, Messi. Seigneur mien sit down au bois. Seigneur mien kasa me say ali au bois. Ube num draw. The reason when you be a num draw 20 years and call say. Would you draw? I want it that so. Would did you want draw? And we change your me ho. Na me to me no way. Your question is a bomb by you. If you said God have power. Your kasa is there anything too hard for God? But you could answer num draw. Your num draw boy ali be ho. May God touch everyone watching me. May God heal everyone watching me. Why are you one new premium and not catch them? Many want to dumb and I'm not a bomb by what you didn't come here. We are 4 days to check up. I pray in the name of Jesus Christ of Nazareth. Yadia be a throne imperium. Yadia be a becoun imperium. Yadia be a woman ante. Yadia be a woman tena. Yadia be a woman popra. Yadia be a water and water. Yadia be a woody and woody. Yadia be a woke and ujali, Yadia be a upia and upia, the bomb fire, a sun fire, a century on Ponyankapon, your summon number Jesus Christ and the one for the Sankow, Yadia be a Pianco, Yadia be a Pianco, in the name of Jesus, your body said, Yadia call, sickness loose, sickness go, sickness bow, in the name of Jesus. 4 days, go check up. 4 days, go check up. So, a bonfire, Nibia. 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Was so a side, would you be in your salmon? Over quit check up near the beginning. 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You hear me beautiful atom. 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There is no God. There is no God beside God. When you believe and trust in God, everything becomes possible. And we have left the word of God behind. And we are falling and changed. And we have left the word of God. That's my word. The word of God is like a sword. Anytime you read the word of God, anytime you believe in the word of God, so it becomes like a sword in your life, in your soul, in your body, outside your body. And the other people, you shall know. May every sickness be bowed before the name of Jesus. Yet the years of Mutter, yet the Jesus thing, yet the Yamia Samian Canter, you say, Yadibium, come out in the name of Jesus. Come out in the name of Jesus. According to Luke chapter 4, 12 verse 4, was it the word of God is like a sword? May the sword of God in Yamia Sam, and no one in Perium, Babia Yadibi was a seer, and the Tianjita. And to us here, now in the name of Jesus, now in the name of Jesus Christ of Nazareth, now in the name of Jesus Christ of Nazareth, South, I am healed. South, I am healed in the name of Jesus. South, in the name of Jesus Christ of Nazareth, I am healed. And you are totally healed. Now, Sanko, baby, copper moi. No, what you are cut here? What you are cut here? If it's a believer, you always need to stand, no matter what, stand for God. Jinamo, Yankopo, We are standing for the Christ. The ordinary cut to me. The one who came and stood before me and cast a man. Because you have sinned, you are about to die. But I have taken over your death. And I am going to die for you. This is the kind of God that you are serving. Me see ya dear people we are the me man for this. You can check up. But me yade was sitting to us this year. Because God is taking over. And more nyamisha anyway. Me jidi ni sube to me aye. Me see ready me jidi ni sube to me aye. But me catch in your boss. Quite far ready. The art to me yade away. Me jidi ni sube to me aye. Dear Winsome. Was it? Gasemania Sasu Namajani Ayababada Bakato Hosakata Katada Basaba. Yes, was it Mitidia and Mamifianco and Mamin Cop? Catching your composer before program making a year. My idea be a woman and cop. My faith is in you, God. My faith is in you, God. Father, hear me. Father, hear me. Father, hear me. And God is hearing you. When you say, Yadia, be a shame. Every sickness, I hear the Son of God. I hear my voice. Yadia be too. Yadia be too. Yadia be too. In the name of Jesus. South, I am healed. I ready to you. What? David said, according to the book of Psalm 6 verse 2, was God have mercy on me. David no say ya den abana so no. Wa ye boni bi etie nyame. Enti ama e kwan beda no. Any time e kwan beda nipa ho. Oboni for the adibia boya brabo. David prayed to God. And David said, God, have mercy. And hear me. My weak. I am weak. My bones are broken. Hear me. The Lord said, because you trusted in me. Because I need one fan come I am healing you. God is touching somebody. When you miss so be at here, receive your healing. So we'll call baby so kwa ye bibi. If in yanko pointy wa yadi anima. Catching yanko boss fatter me. Father, forgive me. Lady Bishop is here. You from my draw what they talk. But yale pa. Yale no a man near my baby goon nipper. We saw some hospital. Because what we be catch us at HIV. Workers will go HIV in internet. So I'm one who sent them. So I'm one who say we a HIV. You're for Adwa. And someone will go and agree. So do we be sin and go. If only you will trust in God again. No one doubt permanently. Look at yourself, Father. Yeah, I'm in your own self. And what did someone catch us? So be doubt permanently by Thursday. Na yari ene ko na ensowa ne ko na obesa yari. Thank you, Lord, the merciful Father. Legit onum kwani nyamia me hu ne sesoda onum kwani nyamia me hu ne sesoda me jidie ne se obetimi aye onyamia yo obi a woti me ne bia ho ato wate yade bia ne wo ni pede me ko. Well, would Tim be a yard be at now? So what? And Minyana Meka, Nyakupon is main country. So do rest any more. No one jiadi suing yame. No one for ransom yama bimu. And none to when you could talk, Moko Jenny. No one did Nyakupon in the asso. Or seven country yadiano. And there were two us here. What two us here? What two us here? What didn't sack town? Umwate. Obisham is here. We only per five. I want to talk. My yadi manisu brimo. It will man us our canopy. Hey, nyango bo sami kan chose ne. Wa mama second chance. After ne, if you feel better, make us see a mushemi. 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But nyame se yari. Yeah, wana kachere o. Me see, is there anything too hard for God to do? Jeremiah 2:17. Bibi nyango pon yena. Yenye Christopher, yenye term no. Say be being yanko point yenna. And see we are near Sanko Malam beho. Ye we are near Cobosum ho. Ye we are near Quantua ho. Ye we are near Cuba Buco Pebambo. Ye we are Cuba Buco Payasa. Yes, is there anything too hard for the Lord? Debbie Ameka. Say a coming last breath. Name Dampaso. near Cassie, you can fuck on phobia, but no better me as some yadia. Make a conference ago. Let me be like this. Because the only one I'm in Nimuno, the Dini Alpha, the Omega. On any assassin, you ain't Yankopon. Let me make a say, and me and Mikis yourself. You be mean Yankopon, I ye do beer. God should be our head. God should be our tail. God should be our everything in life. Let God lead your life. And everything will become possible. To we are the idea between me and Wow. Let's go back to Yankopon. Say, you are the only hope I have. You are the only healer I have. Hear me. For the past years in Yami Fremi, those who know me will be young catch them and say, oh, suffer, you are going to hospital. The baby sit down with Labum. Let me young go away. Near any to hospital. But the grace of God, no man swelling by measure me. Hey, suffer, who preaches, sir? Yanko Pon say, Exodus chapter 15, verse 26. Yanko Pon say, no, no, you will suffer the hospital. We need to stand. Me, Sensu kapo bako. Menno ya die. Sensu kapo bako. Nyasi ya ho. Adie nyame nyame ichire me. Nyasi enkofu bewu HIV. Nyasi ya HIV be kunkro for special youth. Nyasi ni pe bewu no. Me say name bomb panya me kire me say me hwe me say ni pe be wood through HIV e be yet time e be cool me say moa e be kicha yare no me say ya die be cool ni papa ya pita bi ni HIV sene so me say kidney be able to diss but say yare me anyway e be that be HIV me say be cool ni part of beginning from early next year we be hu ni pe be wood through HIV ni e be that be we be hu ye be now so. So one year, no one Bible man yet dear. No one for real sin anymore. You can die. Since you Kapabako, who are Vatican, but no bomb pie. Next week, be dear dance here. Will be our face, you know. No bomb pie. Because the Radia Sam said, in the book of Psalm 29, verse 3, said, the voice of God is on water. The voice of God is on many waters. Nyameni wo nsuo so. Mimi believe we say, ayi nsuo bremu. Bosum na timo. A obetim ne bosum akumi o. Mimi believe we say, nsuo bia yesi antonya matim. Ubu antonya me din di bom di akumi a benyame. Me say u can scan Psalm 29 verse 3. What you can Psalm 29 verse 3. Was say the voice of God is on water. Nyameni wo nsuo so. The voice of God. What start your so? Was say nyameni wo nsuo bebre so. There is only one voice, and that is the voice of God. And they won't see you so. And to be friends, see you so, could you never see me? We did you so, me now. But yen, Pedian Sue Costro, Pedian Sue Costro, Cassa in the name of Jesus, Cassa in the name of Jesus, Cassa Radin and Capon, what some say, when you won't see you so. Psalm 29, verse 3, a Brahma Pedian Sue, when near a won't see you so. I assist a say idea when near Bumusa Prata, my self voice, and when I see more, my self voice, and some idea. Let your voice hear me, Mammy Hon Tommy. Say, Yadibi Omniperiema, and Mwabi Omniperiema. Say, Yadibi Yabatelli Periema, and what Tramway Janima found Sakame. Hear me, Lord. Thank you, Jesus. We give you glory from Utuni Kosi Uniperia, who kidney, who liver, who intestine, who your room. Ya dear Pia, and when you have the Nessaka, will be a coma say, Wakoma yaw yasa, ya no moja ya ya Jesus to me, and a coma ya libina, or yes, with him, Amen. Fensunanum, no monsuno, only we are nantinante, or demo, 3 minutes nantinante. So, Obetimia, or your own team is on the cross, sorry. So, Bumusi, Yadio Hobima, Menamacatero.
0: Me be a phone and not to me be a phone. Me be a mem catcher. What to what? You are free. 0550 922 929. Offer me, I was so man. I said, no, my just whoever say, we're dear to you. What? We're dear to you. 0550 922 929. You are free after today. Every sickness has removed. Yeah, dear, be a peer for Nipper, dear.

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0: 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I'm just a human being. 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
0: Wo na you are the mighty healer. 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We call for the name of Jesus Christ. Receive your healing right now. Receive your healing right now. Receive your healing right now. From the top to the tail. In the name of Jesus. 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Above forbidden is account. Yadibia two of you need. Thank you, Jesus. I give you glory.
1: Amen.
0: Master, Adibia to check here. A cop. Check here. Check it. Check it. 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I didn't know me as an idea. 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Also, bet me a frame 0550 922 929. Master, I was waiting as a frame. 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Oh, frame also was Suman as a messiah. 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
2: Bomba cha am hepatitis B.
0: Ko how? For how long?
2: Never
0: 12 years. 12 years appetite B.
2: Yes, yes.
0: Do you believe in God?
2: Yes, Lord.
0: Uye insuo nibi. 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
0: 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After a net Tuesday kwa check up, what it? Uwia enye basa basa biyem, what it? What was it?
2: Okay.
0: That's why I'm not going to be. Father, I pray in the name of Jesus Christ. Yes, we will write it. We can be. We send it to you. We are going to be found in Sakano. Appetite be a better than you. I want to be found in Sakano. You are dear appetite be a way to me. We couldn't be any HIV in Asia. But maybe a better by way. We need it also. We don't need it. For one second, let your divine healing power in the name of Jesus Christ. Amen.
2: Amen.
0: Madam, Tuesday, kwa check up. 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
2: Huh?
0: Obe ko ne yali ni nim. 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Ewadi ma make mu se yali be ku ni partners ya appetite bi any HIV. Ni pe be young boys be wu nesi ya, especially appetite bi no. I no be ready, but unyame any nda so. 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
0: 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Appetite bi. E ni pe wa yali we bi no. Mo si HIV ni edoso. I'm glad you got it. You're more. Hello. Fine, me. Your man answer me say aliye. Yeah, to us.
2: The program. I'm in the last committee. In addition to committee.
0: Okay.
2: I'm in some of the normal ones. I'm in.
0: Amen. Amen.
2: Any is my day. I would not want to. I'm a Christian.
0: Amen.
2: Am I young at the sun?
0: God bless you. Amen. Amen. What's that in every 2 years in it?
2: 2 years in it, Gotham.
0: Anna, Wepra?
2: Namia Drum and what, Tommy?
0: Wow.
2: Now, what she a dua day, I'm a sambo Gotham.
0: Hey!
2: And my corona.
0: And
2: she didn't finish so. I may be here, Pantreno.
0: Ah!
2: That's me nearly 9 hours. I should send it to Semaco.
0: Cry!
2: I see, Siano.
0: A cop.
2: Send me dinner from
0: the bomb pile. I didn't call.
2: Hey, what the call when the permanent?
0: I got it. Hallelujah. Hallelujah. Hallelujah.
2: I judge it.
0: Hallelujah. Glory be to God. Glory be to God. Thank you, Jesus. No, me, I yell ya. Hey, where your testimony? Missy program when you're mifa. Your sponsors. Program is a question. Or see, Sissy will me. I want to hear you. I didn't know you know, so the night boho years in me and 2 years in me. The same place as Uncle Boho Bim. Yeah, yes, you are quite in one team in your way. The same in Uncle. Now, Mitchell, hello.
2: Hello.
0: Osumana Sam. Osumana Sam.
2: I just speak you.
0: Osumana Sam beside the angel. Good evening, Pacho. Osman, Messi, and Chia, good evening. Yet, Chia, Osman, not send Messiah here. No, but you meet you. You meet you. I send men up a Sayah, Yaremasa. Yaremasa, Messiah. No, but you meet you.
2: I'm a Yawan Subudu.
0: Me pato jina ye dano ka kra wa mi sero o no ma ne katikati aha o se e ho sisi a

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0: 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The unstoppable mixer.
1: 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DJ Nuts Boo Boo.
2: Bounce off a club. I'm not sure 247.